Right now, Scotland needs O-negative blood donors. O-negative blood is the only type that can be safely given to anyone in an emergency. However, although O-negative blood donors can help 100% of the population, less than 10% of the population have O-negative blood. That's why this blood type is so incredibly valuable for patients. If you've never given blood before or haven't for a while, now's the time to donate. Blood donation sessions are held regularly across Glasgow and the West, and Glasgow Blood Donor Centre is open 7 days a week. 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

I never take anything for granted. Only a fool maybe takes things for granted. Just because it's here today, it can be gone tomorrow. And that's one thing that you'll never in your life ever have to worry about me. If I'll ever change towards you, because baby, I love you. 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Just the way you are.

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Hi there. Nice to meet you. I'm Frank, and yes, I'm an alcoholic. But I'm 5 years sober. I'm sober because I came to Alcoholics Anonymous, a safe place where I found understanding and support from people who know what it's like to have problems with alcohol. They've walked in my shoes and built a community that embraces hope and healing. They've got a solution that works. I'm an example of that. How? Well, we go to meetings. Not like the ones you see in the telly. It's about connecting and sharing our experiences and learning from one another. We talk about our struggles, our victories, and the tools we use to maintain our sobriety. It's so empowering. We get a sponsor, a person who's just a little further ahead of us in recovery, and we go through the 12-step program of recovery. That's it. But it's not just about getting sober, it's about staying sober. When I came to Alcoholics Anonymous, I had my doubts, but 5 years on, a day at a time, I'm living proof. With the incredible support of the most incredible people, the strength I've found within myself and the tools of recovery, I've built a good life for myself, a life I'm proud of. Sobriety isn't just about quitting alcohol, it's about embracing a whole beautiful new way of living. If you're not sure, come and find out. That's perfectly okay. Alcoholics Anonymous provides a warm welcome, whether you think you're an alcoholic or just curious to find out more. But if alcohol is costing you more than just money, there's a seat for you. If you're scared or unsure, I was too. We all were. You're not alone. You're never alone once you come and join us. There's no interview, no forms to fill in, no questions asked. You just need to come listen, and that's all you need to do to make a start. It's easy to find us. Visit the Alcoholics Anonymous website or call our Scottish helpline to find us. 0131 225 2727. There are hundreds of meetings a week in Glasgow, so there's a meeting for you and near you. What have you got to lose? Alcoholics Anonymous didn't just save my life, it gave me a life worth living. 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That call might just set you free. If you're struggling with alcohol, there's hope and healing waiting for you in Alcoholics Anonymous. You're not alone. Maybe see you at a meeting soon.

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I'm Tony Curry. 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You're in the-

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In Scotland, more than 160,000 units of blood are used each year. 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

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For a request or dedication, call us now on 221 4043.

Hi there. Nice to meet you. I'm Frank, and yes, I'm an alcoholic. But I'm 5 years sober. I'm sober because I came to Alcoholics Anonymous, a safe place where I found understanding and support from people who know what it's like to have problems with alcohol. They've walked in my shoes and built a community that embraces hope and healing. They've got a solution that works. I'm an example of that. How? Well, we go to meetings. Not like the ones you see in the telly. It's about connecting and sharing our experiences and learning from one another. We talk about our struggles, our victories, and the tools we use to maintain our sobriety. It's so empowering. We get a sponsor, a person who's just a little further ahead of us in recovery, and we go through the 12-step program of recovery. That's it. But it's not just about getting sober. It's about staying sober. When I came to Alcoholics Anonymous, I had my doubts. But 5 years on, a day at a time, I'm living proof. With the incredible support of the most incredible people, the strength I've found within myself and the tools of recovery, I've built a good life for myself, a life I'm proud of. Sobriety isn't just about quitting alcohol. It's about embracing a whole beautiful new way of living. If you're not sure, come and find out. That's perfectly okay. Alcoholics Anonymous provides a warm welcome, whether you think you're an alcoholic or just curious to find out more. But if alcohol is costing you more than just money, there's a seat for you. If you're scared or unsure, I was too. We all were. You're not alone. You're never alone once you come and join us. There's no interview, no forms to fill in, no questions asked. You just need to come listen. And that's all you need to do to make a start. It's easy to find us. Visit the Alcoholics Anonymous website or call our Scottish helpline to find us. 0131 225 2727. 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So there's a meeting for you and near you. What have you got to lose? 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That call might just set you free. 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You're not alone. Maybe see you at a meeting soon.

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2: From the Sky News Centre at 5, police officers have reportedly been hit with missiles in a protest close to where a student was murdered in Southampton. Henry Novak was handcuffed after his killer falsely accused him of racism. Reform UK leader Nigel Farage claims it's evidence of two-tier culture. Zia Yusuf from the party wouldn't say whether Mr Farage had spoken with the victim's family.
3: I haven't been, and I'm not going to comment on Nigel's confidential and private conversations. I don't think that that is appropriate, but my convictions around this issue and Nigel's convictions around this issue are around ensuring that we have one law for everybody.
2: The number of women suffering third-degree tears during childbirth has increased by a quarter in 5 years. NHS data shows around one in 35 women who gave birth in England in the last year had one and usually required surgery. It happened to Megan, who says it's had lasting effects.
4: It can be really lonely and really traumatising, and just to have that humanity and somebody just ask if you're okay and what they can do for you next and explain what's happening to you at the time. Just to be treated like a human.
2: England's chief midwifery officer says new clinical standards are being introduced. The US says it's carried out strikes on an island near the Strait of Hormuz, claims they were intercepting multiple Iranian ballistic missiles being fired at Kuwait and Bahrain. An organisation's warning large numbers of people could be at risk of a cliff-edge fall in income when they retire. Pensions UK's calculated a minimum lifestyle for retired people costs nearly £14,000 for a one-person household. People in the UK are expected to spend around 4 years and 8 months over an average of a lifespan on their phones with no reason. That's according to a study by Virgin Media O2. And a dolphin, fox and an owl are among animals that could appear on banknotes. The Bank of England wants people to give their views on a selection of wildlife native to the UK. That's the latest. I'm Laura Safe.
0: Norman Ross.
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7: Here's an invitation to you to get together and listen to an amazing entertainer for the next hour. Sit back and relax and listen to one of the most successful entertainers of all time. We're getting together with an artist often referred to as the Queen of Pop. She's an American singer, songwriter, actress and businesswoman, and achieved popularity by pushing the boundaries. She has released 82 singles, 13 studio albums, 6 compilation albums, 3 soundtrack albums, 4 live albums, and has sold more than 300 million records worldwide. So right now, let's listen to Madonna. And of course, this is her first chart hit called Holiday.

Turner was born in Bay City, Michigan, and was brought up in the suburbs of Detroit, where her father Tony worked for Chrysler and General Motors. He was an engineer designer for them, and her father's parents were immigrants from Italy, while her mother was of French-Canadian ancestry. Since Madonna had the same name as her mother, family members called her Little Noni. From her first album called Madonna, this next song is as close to an old Motown production as a hit could get in the dance music 80s. Here's Borderline.

I didn't actually mention what year Madonna was born in, but that was 1958. Say that quickly. After graduating from school, Madonna received a dance scholarship to the University of Michigan School of Music, Dance and Theatre. She convinced her father to allow her to take ballet lessons and was persuaded by Christopher Flynn, that was her ballet teacher, to pursue a career in dance. In 1978, she dropped out of college and relocated to New York City. She had little money and worked as a waitress in Dunkin' Donuts and at night with modern dance troupes. Madonna said that her move to New York was the first time she'd ever taken a plane and the first time she'd ever taken a taxi cab. And she said, "I came here with just $35 in my pocket and it was the bravest thing I've ever done."

That's Material Girl from Madonna, and you've got to hand it to her, from $35 to now being worth $750 million. Whilst performing as a backup singer and dancer for the French disco artist Patrick Hernandez on his 1979 world tour, Madonna became romantically involved with musician Dan Gilroy. And together they formed her first rock band, The Breakfast Club, in which Madonna sang and played drums and the guitar. After forming another band called Emmy and playing the music scene in New York, Madonna signed a recording contract with Sire Records in 1982, a label owned by Warner Brothers Records, and her solo career took off. In 1985, Madonna had a brief appearance as a club singer in the film version of Vision Quest, also known here in the UK as Crazy For You. It was the beginning of her career as an actress, and it ushered in a new musical direction for Madonna, and she had not previously recorded a ballad as a single.

Yeah, me too. Crazy for you. In 1985, Madonna's look and style of dressing, her performances and her music videos influenced young girls and women, and her style became one of the female fashion trends of the 80s. She also appeared in the comedy Desperately Seeking Susan in March 1985, a film which introduced the song Into the Groove, which was her first number one single in the United Kingdom.

Norman Ross here with you. I do hope you're enjoying the programme, and it's great to have your company. As we listen to Madonna's music, which has spanned almost four decades. In June 1986, she released her third studio album, True Blue, inspired by and dedicated to Sean Penn, her husband at the time. The album topped the charts in over 28 countries worldwide, an unprecedented achievement at the time, and became her best-selling studio album of her career, with sales of over 25 million.

Madonna embarked on the Who's That Girl World Tour in July 1987, which continued until September of that year. It broke several attendance records, including over 130,000 in a concert near Paris, which remains her biggest selling concert attendance ever. Her highest grossing tour was in 2008, incidentally, which achieved $500 million, with 3.5 million fans attending and thoroughly enjoying it.

Downs. In January 1989, she signed an endorsement deal with soft drink manufacturer Pepsi. In one of her Pepsi commercials, she debuted her song, Like a Prayer. The corresponding music video was so controversial that religious groups sought to ban the commercial and boycott Pepsi's products. Pepsi then revoked the commercial and cancelled her sponsorship contract. Oh well, you can't win them all.

Still working on her acting career, Madonna starred as Breathless Mahoney in the film Dick Tracy with Warren Beatty in 1990. Her performance led to a Saturn Award nomination for Best Actress. And to accompany the film, she released the soundtrack album I'm Breathless, which included songs inspired by the film's 1930s setting. And it also featured the US number one hit. This one you'll recognise, It

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1: Whoa, whoa, whoa, let's get together.
2: I do hope you're enjoying the programme. It's Norman Ross here with you, getting together with the music of Madonna. 1996 saw the release of Evita, in which Madonna played the title role of Eva Perón. For a long time, Madonna had desired to play Eva Perón and even wrote to director Alan Parker, explaining how she would be perfect for the part. Alan Parker stated that her letter was extremely passionate and sincere. She had said that she would sing, dance and act her heart out, and put everything else on hold to devote all her time to the project. And that's exactly what she did.

Madonna has said that she's proud of Evita, more proud than anything else she's ever done before. Madonna released her 8th studio album, Music, in September 2000, which is a kaleidoscope rush of colour, technique, style and substance with so many depths and layers. The album took the number one position in more than 20 countries worldwide and has sold 4 million copies in the first 10 days. Here's the title track. Have a listen to this.

Madonna's 10th studio album, Confessions on a Dance Floor, was released in November 2005. Musically, the album was structured like a club set composed by a DJ, which was a welcome return to form for the Queen of Pop. The album won a Grammy Award for the Best Electronic Dance Album, and its lead single, Hung Up, went on to reach number one in 41 countries, earning a place in the Guinness World Records. The song contains a sample of ABBA's Gimme Gimme Gimme and Man After Midnight, only the second time that ABBA has ever allowed their work to be used on another artist's production. This one's Hung Up.

Madonna released her 11th studio album called Hard Candy in April 2008, and it contained R&B and urban pop influences. The songs in Hard Candy saw Madonna collaborating with Justin Timberlake, Timbaland and Pharrell Williams. The album was number one in 37 countries. 4 Minutes was released as the album's lead single, and it was Madonna's 37th top 10 hit, and it pushed Madonna past Elvis Presley, believe it or not, on the list of artists with the most top 10 hits. So featuring Justin Timberlake and Timbaland, here's her song called 4 Minutes.

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1: Well, that's been exciting. I hope you've enjoyed the last hour. Getting together with me, Norman Ross, and the music of Madonna. If anything, it has been interesting. And perhaps you can join me soon for more fabulous music from more popular entertainers. I'll leave you now with a song which is a reference to Madonna's career spanning 3 decades in the music industry. And this one, Give It To Me, is an upbeat dance song featuring West African percussion and cowbells. The backing vocals are provided by Pharrell Williams. And the lyrics explain that she doesn't want to retire from a career at that moment and possesses the ability to continue. As noted in these lyrics, which are, "Don't stop me now, no need to catch my breath, I can go on and on.

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2: From the Sky News Centre at 6. Chairs, cans and flares have been thrown at police during a protest close to where a student was stabbed to death in Southampton. Henry Novak was handcuffed as he lay dying last December when his killer falsely accused him of racism. In body cam footage, the 18-year-old is heard saying, "I've been stabbed," to which an officer replies, "Don't think you have, mate." The police watchdog is investigating. Home Secretary Shabana Mahmood has accused demonstrators of hijacking this tragedy to stir up violence. Figures suggest a growing number of women are suffering injuries during childbirth. One in 35 new mums in England received third or fourth degree tears in the last year, with most needing surgery. The US military says it's launched self-defense strikes on Iran and shot down ballistic missiles and drones fired at ships and countries in the Gulf. Officials say they've intercepted attempted attacks on Bahrain and Kuwait. People in the UK are likely to spend more than 4.5 years of their lives unintentionally using their phones. A study by Virgin Media O2 is warning that could be impacting our sleep, focus and well-being. The US Special Presidential Envoy for Tourism says British football fans travelling to the World Cup shouldn't worry about social media checks. US border officials can assess the online activity of visitors entering the country, but Nick Adams insists those checks would only happen in exceptional circumstances.
3: I can assure British visitors, I can assure people all around the world that 99.9% of you that choose to travel to the United States of America as tourists will not have a problem. It'll be a seamless experience.
2: And a study claims doing 90 minutes to 2 hours of weights per week can cut the risk of an early death. And that's the latest from the Sky News Centre. I'm Tanya Snuggs.
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5: Hello once again, and thank you so much for joining me, Richard Smith, with the A to Z of Pop. Now, this is the show where we run through the alphabet, taking an A to Z look at one particular year. But what year will it be today?

well during the next hour. I'm going to be revisiting 1962 with performances by artists including Bobby Darin, Shane Fenton and the Fentones, Ray Charles, Johnny Keating, Chris Montez, the Shirelles, Connie Francis and Craig Douglas. And if that wasn't enough, during the programme I'll also be introducing a classic album track from our featured year, but more about that later on. Anyway, do you know what the best bit is? It's that all you have to do for the next hour is to just settle back, relax and stay tuned to us here on your favourite station for the A to Z of Pop, brought to you in association with Specsavers Audiologists. And to get us away to the very best possible start from 1962, not so much an A to Z today, more of a C to W. Fancy a twist? Oh, go on then, if you must.

0: recorded in June of 1961. It didn't get into the charts until June of 1962 for Bobby Darin and his Things. Got as high as number two in the UK charts. And before that, we're twisting along with Chubby Checker. A song originally released in 1958 by Hank Ballard and the Midnighters. Didn't get too high on that. But yeah, his cover version came out in 1960, went to the top of the American charts, then came out again in 1962, made it big again in America, but only made number 14 over here. Anyway, there we are, Chubby Checker. C and D of the A to Z of 1962 cover quite nicely there, I thought. Meanwhile, here's Shane Fenton and the Fentones.
1: Tried to treat you sweet, always tender and nice, but you keep letting the folks outside give you all that good advice. You see, I just wanted to love you, but your head's made of wood. I can see

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And I'm telling you, I used to love you, but it's all over, all over. Shove it up, baby, and I'm telling you flat.

0: Sammy Davis Jr. covering the letter G, Gonna Build a Mountain from the LP What Kind of Fool Am I and other showstoppers in 1962. Before that, it was Shane Fenton and the Fentones. Now, Shane Fenton's lead singer was, of course, Bernard Jury. You're thinking, who? Who went on in the 70s to become Alvin Stardust. Yeah, there you are, you see. F and G of the A to Z of 1962 covered really well there, I thought. Now then, it's time for this.
1: It's the A to Z of Pop's classic album track.
0: It certainly is. Now, our classic album today is the debut album by American rock band The Beach Boys. Yes.
2: Let's go surfing now, everybody's learning how, come on a safari with me.
0: Released on October the 1st, 1962 on Capitol Records, the official production credit went to Nick Venney, although it was Brian Wilson with his father Murray who contributed more to the album's production. Brian Wilson also wrote 9 of its 12 tracks, which included Surfing Safari, and that's the reason why the production company decided to go ahead with an album in the first place, due to the success of Surfing Safari. Now, obviously, during the 1960s, it was an album. It had two sides. Surfing Safari was the lead track. County Fair, 10 Little Indians, Chug-a-Lug, Little Girl, You're My Miss America, and 409 were the tracks on side one. Side two contained Surfing, the tune I'm just about to play, Summertime Blues, Cuckoo Clock, Moon Dog, and The Shift.
2: Safari with me.
0: So, as I say, the tune I'm going to play is from side two. It's track two on side two, and it's called Heads You Win, Tails I Lose. It's from today's classic album track, Surfing Safari by the Beach Boys.

I thought it was me. Tails you lose, heads I win. The actual title is Heads You Win, Tails I Lose, but throughout the song they sing Heads I Win, Tails You Lose. Not quite sure about that, but it came from our featured album Surfing Safari, which reached number 32 in America during a chart stay of 37 weeks. Today's classic album, The Surfing Safari by the Beach Boys. It's the A to Z of Pop here on your favourite station with me, Richard Smith, and on the show today we're looking at song titles and artists that were all popular during our featured year of 1962. So please do stay with us right here on your favourite station for some more from the files of the A to Z of Pop. 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

The letters I and J, Ray Charles, big number one from 1962, I Can't Stop Loving You, and just there, Wanda Jackson, the B-side to One Teardrop at a Time. Called Whirlpool, it's been used as a television advert music, hasn't it? A number eight hit in 1962 was Johnny Keating and his orchestra with the theme from Z Cars, Don't You Know?

Johnny Keating had worked with big band leader Ten Heath. He also arranged hits for Adam Faith, Petula Clark, Anthony Newley, Caterina Valente and Sammy Davis Jr. amongst others. There you are, you see. Johnny Keating, the theme from Zed Cars. Well, if you've just tuned in our way, hello there. It's the A to Z of Pop here with me, Richard Smith. It's the show where we run right through the alphabet looking at songs and the stars from the chosen year. And today we're looking at titles and artists from 1962. And coming up in the second half of the show, we've got some more great hits and memories for you, just like this.

0: 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It's Richard Smith and the A to Z of Pop.
1: Now that sounds pretty good to me, so please do stay with us for the next 30 minutes or so right here on your favourite station for much more from the files of the A to Z of Pop. And taking from the LP All the Way to cover the letter L, here's Brenda Lee. Speak to me pretty, won't you?

featuring Joel Hill on guitar, Ray Johnson on organ, Ray Pullman on bass guitar, and Jesse Sales on drums. It was Chris Montez's debut single in 1962, and I think we've all had a little jiggle around to that in the past. Chris Montez, Let's Dance, a number two hit on the UK charts. And before that, cover the letter L, it was Brenda Lee and Speak to Me Pretty. Now, very shortly, we've got some Roy Orbison coming, but here's a tune that's going to get stuck in your head all day today, and I'm really sorry about that, but in a way I'm not. It's by a lady called Carol Carver, who changed her name to Carol Dean, speaking about Norman.

0: written by Cyndi Walker, came from the album Roy Orbison's Greatest Hits. It reached number 2 on the UK charts in 1962 and spent 14 weeks there. Before that, your earworm for today, Carol Dean and Norman. Ooh, yeah. Which only got a size number 24. A travesty of justice, if ever there was one. Now then, Mr. Elvis Presley, if you were describing your favourite woman, how would you say it?
1: Her hair.

Elvis Presley with a number one hit from 1962, and She's Not You. And just there, a tune that never bothered the UK charts at all, came from the Fabulous Miracles album, Smokey Robinson and the Miracles, covering the letter R, and You Really Got a Hold on Me. It's the A to Z of Pop here on your favourite station with me, Richard Smith, and on the show today we're looking at song titles and artists that were all popular during our featured year of 1962. So please do stay with us right here on your favourite station for some more from the files of the A to Z of Pop, brought to you in association with Specsavers Audiologists. Now here's a tune that was originally titled I'll Be True to You, but it was renamed Soldier Boy, the Shirelles.

Now, a lot of people will say that this program's thrown together at the last minute. It couldn't be further from the truth. The Shirelles and a tune called Soldier Boy, which was used in the film The Wanderers in 1979. And we followed that to cover the letter T with The Wanderer by Dion. Yeah, and if you're wondering, Dion Francis DiMucci, way back in 1962, and The Wanderer, number 10 hit on the UK charts for him. As I say, The Shirelles before that. And yeah, that should dispel any rumours about the programme being thrown together. Meanwhile, back at the ranch, you and V seek our attention then now. Connie Francis with a V-A-C-A-T-I-O-N, very shortly. But first, this from The Drifters.

0: Concetta Rosa Maria Francanero Connie Francis, one of the few tunes that she actually had a hand in writing. And V-A-C-A-T-I-O-N, Vacation Until the Start of the Fall. And before Connie Francis, it was the Drifters and Up on the Roof. And very nice it was too. So there we are. That almost concludes our look at 1962 for today.
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0: That's a terrific idea. Anyway, the A to Z of Pop is brought to you in association with Specsavers Audiologists. And I really do hope that you've enjoyed the last hour rediscovering all those hits and memories. Been a bit of all right, hasn't it? Yeah, I thought so as well. Thank you. Stay tuned for some more great entertainment coming up very shortly. But for now, it's on to my final tune for today. And we're going to finish on the letter W from 1962 with an old tune from the Drifters that was remade by Craig Douglas and got higher in the charts than the Drifters version. It's When My Little Girl Is Smiling. Until the next time then, this is Richard Smith saying thanks for listening. I'll see you later. Take care. Ta-ra!

0: like a rainbow.
1: Cyndi Lauper, True Colours, to kick us off. Hello and welcome to another hour of music with me, Gordon Boyle, on the Hospital Broadcasting Service. It's great to have you here. This time around, the theme is

Since it's not too difficult, then you'll have guessed by now, it's Colours. The clue was the first track, Cyndi Lauper, True Colours. And I'm sure you'll know this next one. 1983 is the year. UB40 is the artist.

One of only three UB40 tracks to have reached the number one spot, the others having been I Got You Babe, and the cover version of I Can't Help Falling In Love With You, the one we just heard, was Red Red Wine. Fast forward to 1995 now, I didn't say the song titles had to be colours. In this case, it's the name of the act, Scarlet, Independent Love Song.

It's a song that only got to number 12 in the chart at the time, but as I remember, it did better than that. Independent Love Song by Scarlett. And talking of independent women, Freda Payne is next up to tell us what's left of her latest love interest.

1970, Frida Payne with her soul classic Band of Gold. And sticking with the colour gold, fans of James Bond will know that the first Bond movie was Dr. No. There have been several since, but what number Bond movie was GoldenEye? Answer after we hear from Tina Turner.

testing your Bond knowledge then. GoldenEye, sung by Tina Turner. I can tell you the year was 1995. The Bond movie prior to that was License to Kill. The movie after it was Tomorrow Never Dies. The number of GoldenEye in the Bond series was 17. Well done to you if you answered that without help. A change of tone is next. We go from gold to yellow. The Beatles, followed by Joni Mitchell. Two acts with their own choice of transport. In the town.

choice of colour on this occasion was, of course, yellow. The Beatles in their Yellow Submarine, followed by Joni Mitchell with a song which has been re-recorded by Amy Grant and the Counting Crows, the original of Big Yellow Taxi. It's time for a sing-along now. Here's Jeff Beck.

Made famous in 1968 at a charity concert, Jeff Beck, Hi Ho, Silver Lining. Now, here on the Hospital Broadcasting Service, every evening from 8 p.m. is the open line. That's your opportunity to make a request to your musical taste. 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You're listening to An Hour of Music with me, Gordon Boyle. Coming up, more colour-coded music, and in the theme of colours, we go from silver to grey.

He's a man who enjoyed a string of hits in the late 1990s and early 2000s, David Gray with his most successful track, Babylon. Neil Diamond is next up with some country music, a very popular track from 1979. What year that was. Forever in Blue Jeans.

apparently not his most successful track, but one that's lasted the test of time, Forever in Blue Jeans by Neil Diamond. Another sing-along for you now, courtesy of Fats Domino, and I'll follow that up with Someone Singing the Blues.

1956 number one single for Tommy Steele, Singing the Blues. Prior to that, Fats Domino from the same era, Blueberry Hill. From Blue, we go to Pink now. This is The Scaffold.

inspired by the folk song The Ballad of Lydia Pinkham, a track from 1968 that dominated the festive period of that year, Lily the Pink by The Scaffold. Next in our journey of many colours, I couldn't not play this one. Here's Van Morrison.

Going further with the colour theme, we heard Purple Rain by Prince, and followed that up by Skipping Light Fandango with Boko Haram's Whiter Shade of Pale. And sadly, that's all I have time for this time. I hope you've enjoyed the colour theme, as Tom Jones serenades my exit with the green, green grass of home. From me, Gordon Boyle, take care, and thanks for your company. Bye-bye for now.

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2: From the Sky News Centre at 8. Two people have been arrested after clashes with police in Southampton, close to where a student was stabbed to death. 18-year-old Henry Novak was attacked last December, but died in police handcuffs after his killer falsely claimed to have been racially abused. The Home Secretary's accused protesters of hijacking a tragedy is the policing minister, Sarah Jones.
3: This is one of those moments where the country is saying this feels very wrong, something needs to happen, but we must let the investigation happen to get to the bottom of it and to understand so that we can learn the right lessons.
2: The number of women suffering third or fourth degree tears during childbirth has increased by a quarter in 5 years. NHS data shows around one in 35 women who gave birth in England in the last year had one and usually required surgery. It happened to Megan, who says the traumas had lasting effects.
4: It can be really lonely and really traumatising, and just to have that humanity and somebody just ask if you're okay and what they can do for you next and explain what's happening to you at the time, just to be treated like a human.
2: England's chief midwifery officer says new clinical standards are being introduced. The US has confirmed it's carried out strikes after explosions on an Iranian island. America says it was in response to attempted attacks by Iran across the Middle East. People in the UK are likely to spend more than 4.5 years of their lives unintentionally using their phones. Research by Virgin Media O2 is warning that could be impacting our sleep, focus and well-being. A study claims doing 90 minutes to 2 hours of weights per week can cut the risk of an early death. It suggested those who regularly do resistance training lower the chance by 13%. And hedgehogs, woodpeckers and bumblebees are among creatures shortlisted to appear on future banknotes. The Bank of England's giving us a month to have a say on wildlife that should feature in new designs. That's the latest. I'm Tanya Snuggs.
5: It's 8 o'clock and time now for the open line from the Hospital Broadcasting Service. For a request or dedication, call us now on 221 4043.
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6: Hello, happy Tuesday to you. It is Stephanie here and I'm joined by Stephen, and we are sitting in for Hannah on Tuesday's open line. We will be with you from 8 till 10 p.m. and we are of course playing out all of your requests. We've got lots to get through, so let's just get started, shall we? So this is for Joan on Ward 7A and she would like to hear Can't Help Falling in Love. So this one is for you, Joan. Enjoy.

0: That was a lovely choice there. That was from Joan, and that was dedicated to Ross and Robbie. And Joan is in Ward 7A. And that's Can't Help Falling in Love by Elvis Presley. And if you want to get any of your requests played, of course, there is still time. Give us a wee text on 07756 434 225. And as I mentioned at the beginning, I am not here by myself sitting in for Hannah. We also have Stephen. Stephen, hello.
1: Hello, how are you?
0: I am very well. Yeah, it's a Tuesday that doesn't quite feel like a Tuesday. I think I'm on funny shifts and sleeping patterns, so I'm actually not sure what day it is, but at least I turned up.
1: Yeah, sunshine on a rainy day, I guess.
0: Well, Stephen, you're going to introduce our next request, so take it away.
1: So I was on the ward this morning, and Agnes was a huge Tina Turner fan, and it took her a while to decide. We spoke to her sister, who's really fun, and they couldn't remember the song title, but eventually they worked together as sisters and said, simply the best. And yeah, this is going out... It's going out to Agnes from 170.
0: Oh, sorry, you had to cough. Sorry, Stephen just had to cough there. So this song is going out from Agnes, from Liz and all the patients, and this is Simply the Best.

Tina Turner, Simply the Best. And that is, that's just a cracking song, isn't it? So that was dedicated to Agnes from Liz and all the patients on Ward 7A. And I think Agnes at the time, she was on a video call with her sister at the time, and they were talking about what song they would like to hear. So that was for you guys. So let's keep bashing on with our requests. And of course, we love to hear from you. And you could get your very own special song played out on the radio, and you can do that by dropping us a text. The number is 07756 434 225, or send us an email. It's studio@hbs.org.uk. So the next track we are going to play is by a Scottish artist. It's by Nathan Evans, and this is dedicated to Darren from his sister and dad on Ward 7A. And we are going to play, it's one of the sea shanty songs that Nathan Evans has, and it's just a really good track. So please do enjoy. Right. Please don't use ChatGPT again. What a fucking mess.

0: And that was Nathan Evans with Heather on the Hill. And Stephen is going to introduce our next track, especially because you were going around the wards today getting requests, weren't you?
1: I sure was. I spoke to Robert today, and as soon as I walked in the room, he knew exactly what he wanted. I said, would you like a song? He immediately said, Get It On by T-Rex. I said, who would you like it for? Especially his wife Liz, but also all the staff at 7B, to say a huge thank you. And he was so grateful to everyone. So this one's for Liz from Robert.

And that was T-Rex, Get It On, and that was from Robert to his wife Liz and all the staff to say a huge thank you. Our next song's for Lorraine. Lorraine is a huge Daniel O'Donnell fan, and she's got Daniel O'Donnell memorabilia, she's got his CDs, she's got his books, she visited the museum, and she's just such a huge fan, and she really wanted to put this song out to her friend Lee, and it's Daniel O'Donnell, You Raise Me Up.

That was Daniel O'Donnell with You Raise Me Up, and that was for Lorraine and her pal Lee. Huge, huge Daniel O'Donnell fan, so I really hope that you enjoyed that. And the next request that we have got to play, so this is for Sally from her husband Ben, and it is the Shoop Shoop song by Cher, and they're on Ward 7B. I hope that you enjoy listening away to this. Maybe you can do a little shoop shoop, a little toe tapping from the ward, but please do enjoy.

That was the Ship Ship song by Cher, and that was a request from Sally to her husband Brian, who she describes as the best man in the world, and they've been married for 30 years. So I hope you both loved listening to that. It is a really nice song. It's one from one of my favourite films, Mermaids. So let's carry on with our next request, and we have got a song request from Colin, who is on Ward 7B and wanted to hear a Jim Reeves track, and this is dedicated to his family, and he's been through quite a lot, has our Jim, and he was getting out today, but hopefully you'll be able to tune in and to hear this. So here is Jim Reeves, and He'll Have to Go.

0: And that was Jim Reeves with You'll Have to Go. I don't think I've actually heard that song before, but it was a lovely one. Did you enjoy that, Stephen?
1: I really enjoyed it.
0: Mm-hmm. And that was a request from Colin on Ward 7B, dedicated to his family. And as I said before, Colin has been going through a lot recently, so we hope that you enjoyed listening to that track. And I have got some exciting news. We've got a wee competition that we want to tell you about, and we've got some tickets for a show coming to the Theatre Royal in Glasgow, and all song requests we play will be entered into the draw for your chance to win a pair of tickets for Luther Live and Velvet Voices on Sunday the 28th of June this year. The show starts at 7:30, so all you have to do is send in a song request, and obviously we'll get your number or get your email. You'll be entered into the draw. It's valid until the 9th of June, and if you get pulled out of the draw, then you could win these tickets. So it's another reason, as if you needed another reason, to get in touch with us and give us your request. We love hearing from you. And that number, if you want to give us a text, it's 07756 434 225, or send us an email at studio@hbs.org.uk. We would love to hear from you. And what song are we going to play next, Stephen?
1: This is A Whole Lot of Rosie, and it's from Callum to his ex-partner, and it's by AC/DC.
0: Excellent. Well, let's give it a whirl.

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1: Well, that was another song that I have never heard before. Whole Lot of Rosie.
2: Yeah, that was for Calum and yeah, going out to his ex-partner. And yeah, our next song was for two staff members, Caitlin and Robin, who were full of nonsense, so silly, giggly.
1: We like that.
2: Originally, they dedicated the songs to each other and then realised that they wanted to actually mention it for all of the student nurses. And they thought together, giggled, and then decided Gimme Gimme Gimme by ABBA had to be played. And we are definitely going to play that for them right now.
1: Yeah, I mean, it is a very good one. So we hope you enjoy Caitlin and Robin. This is ABBA, Gimme Gimme Gimme.

0: ABBA there with Gimme, Gimme, Gimme. And that was for Caitlin and Robin on Ward 7B. That's always a good one. And the next song we have is quite a special one. And you're going to tell us a little bit about it.
1: This is for Alec, and he wanted to dedicate a song to Claire, his wife, and all the nurses and staff in 8B. And he was certainly wanted Van Morrison, but it took a little while to pick, but he eventually settled on Gloria. So this is for all the staff and nurses in 8B and his wife Claire.
2: She come around here about midnight.

0: That was Gloria by Van Morrison, and that was a request from Alec on Ward 8B, and that was dedicated to his wife Claire and the nurses and staff in that ward. So thank you very much for that request. And if you would like to hear your own special song played out for a friend, a loved one, maybe the staff working on the ward that you are in, then please do give us a text. The number is 07756 434 225. And the next song we are going to play is a request from William, and he is on Ward 7B, and he wanted to dedicate this to Elaine. And you took this request, didn't you, from him, Stephen? Yeah. And you were chatting for quite a wee while.
1: Yeah, William he'd been security for a whole bunch of bands across Glasgow and across the UK. Simple Minds, The Prodigy, I think The Cult, The Waterboys. He had Keith from The Prodigy had, when he was doing security, had came up with a case of beer and two hamburgers. This thick.
0: Oh. And also you can't see us, but very thick hamburgers.
1: Incredibly thick.
0: Oh, what a story.
1: He just had really fond memories and was a massive music fan. And yeah, just absolutely, as soon as I asked him, he knew exactly what he wanted and who he wanted to dedicate it to.
0: Oh, amazing. Well, this is from William to Elaine, and it is The Cult with She Sells Sanctuary. So enjoy.

0: And that was a request from William for his wife, Elaine. And thank you so much for that one. That was She Sells Sanctuary. Sorry, The Cult, She Sells Sanctuary. Getting myself mixed up there. Now, our next request. What have we got lined up, Stephen?
1: Well, we've got Sleeping at Last. And this is from Elizabeth. She was a little bit shy to give us a request. And then when we coaxed her a little, she said, yeah, I want to hear Believe by Sleeping at Last. And what was really cool about her request, I said, who do you want to dedicate it to? And she said, for all people to believe in themselves and to believe that everything can get better. So this is for all people. Mm-hmm.

0: Blue Danube by, that was a Blue Danube by Andre Roux, and that was for, from Kenny to his daughter Tanya. And Kenny had asked that we play that at 9 p.m. and my apologies, I was supposed to make sure that was on exactly 9, so we wanted to make sure that happened for you, Kenny.
1: Yes, we had a little technical little blip there just as we made sure that was on, because before that, of course, we were listening to Believe, and that was the group, by the group Sleeping at Last, and that was for Elizabeth, which was a lovely song. I feel like I'm really getting a musical education this evening, a lot of songs that I'm hearing for the first time. But here is a song that I have heard plenty of times, and it involves one of my favourite things in the world. So this was a request, and they wanted Anything by UB40, and it's from Joseph on Ward 7B, and is dedicated to himself. He just wants to hear a bit of UB40, and why not?
0: It was for his two sons.
1: Oh, right. So I'm blaming the note taker.
0: Sorry, my apologies.
1: Right. So Stephen was taking the requests, and he's jumbled up my notes. So Joseph has requested this song for his two sons, and it was Anything by UB40. And as I say, it features one of my favourite things in this world. Red, red wine.

0: That was UB40 with Red Red Wine. So thank you very much for that request. Now, we are with you, and I say we, it's Stephanie and it's Stephen. We are sitting in for Hannah on Tuesday's open line. We're going to be here until 10 o'clock. So if you do have any requests that you want to get into us, please get in touch. Our number is 077-56-434-225. We would love to hear from you, wouldn't we, Stephen?
1: Yeah, we would absolutely. Or you can email us at studio@hbs.org.uk.
0: Fantastic. And make sure you do that because, yeah, we love people getting in touch. So the next track we have is a request from Frederick, and he is on Ward 8B, and this is a dedication to Callum. And what he wanted was any ska song by any ska artist. Now, I have to admit, I was scratching my head a little trying to think of different ska artists, but we both sort of came up with Madness. Yeah, that fell into that category.
1: Kind of second wave, yeah. Second wave ska.
0: So we hope that this fits the bill for you, Frederick. This is Madness with It Must Be Love.

0: And that was It Must Be Love by Madness. And that was a request from Frederick for Callum. So we hope that you enjoyed that. As I say, we hope we fulfilled the ska brief for you. And our next song that we are going to play is a request from Robert. And you chatted to Robert for a little bit today, didn't you, Stephen?
1: Yeah, Robert just wanted to put out a song for all his family in Australia. And he really wanted a... David Essex, Coming Home.
0: Well, this is for you, Robert, and all your family in Australia. Enjoy.

0: that was I'm Coming Home by David Essex, and that was for Robert in Ward 8B for all his family in Australia. So I hope that you managed to hear that. If you didn't, by the way, or you just want to listen to this show again, please just head to the HBS website and you can literally listen again. So you can hear all of the great music that we've been playing and the questionable chat that Stephen and I have been having. So the next song that we are going to play is a request from Jeanette. And she is in Ward 8B. Now, she wasn't quite sure of the title, but knew that the artist was Callum Kennedy. We think we have found the track that you were meaning, Jeanette.
1: It's because it's in Gaelic.
0: That's
1: and
0: it.
1: Mo Maher. She wanted this to go out to her son and daughter, Annie and Alistair. And yeah, this is for Annie and Alistair from Jeanette, and it's by Callum Kennedy.
0: Enjoy.

0: That was a song by Callum Kennedy, and it was My Mother, and it's a Gaelic song, and so we hope you enjoyed that one. Our next request comes from Louise, and Louise is in Ward 8B. And it's a song that has had a real resurgence in the charts recently because it features in a film which I actually watched the other week. The film is called Apex. Have you seen this film, Stephen?
1: The only reason I know about this film is because as Louise was searching for the song, she was like, it's that film. He's chasing her about. He's going to hunt her.
0: Yeah.
1: Is it a scary film?
0: It's like a thriller. So, yeah, it stars Taron Egerton and Charlize Theron, and they are, they're in a jungle in Australia. It all goes, takes a sadistic turn, shall we say, and Taron Egerton plays the baddie, and there is a very memorable scene where this next song plays, and because of that, I mean, it's been in various memes and just across the internet, and it's come back in the charts, but we will get on and play it. So it's a request from Louise. It is for her daughters, and it is Go by the Chemical Brothers. So enjoy this. It's full of energy, full of beans, and I do recommend the film, but it's not for the faint-hearted.

0: Well, what did you think of that then? That was the Chemical Brothers with Go, and that was for Louise. She requested that for her daughters after having watched the film Apex.
1: I only watch films where the hero finds out they have the secret inside of them all along.
0: Well, I feel like in a way that does happen to Charlize Theron, because she, you know, she finds the strength to beat Taron Egerton as the baddie.
1: Oh, wow. Okay.
0: That's maybe a little bit of a spoiler, I'm sorry. But do still recommend watching it. But again, gets a bit dark. So we are on the air until 10. We would still love to hear from you, hear some requests. So you've still got time to drop us a text. The number is 07756 434 225. Yeah, get in touch with us if you want a song.
1: Email?
0: Yeah,
1: studio@hbs.org.uk, and we'd be happy to hear from you.
0: Yes, always happy to make new friends. And just as a reminder, it's Stephanie and Stephen here, sitting in for Hannah on Tuesday's open line. So we're gonna play just some tunes that we enjoy now, until somebody tells us otherwise via a request, and then we will instantly pop that song on. So enjoy a little bit of Stevie Wonder. This is one of my favourite tracks of his.

0: Take That with Never Forget. That is a song that reminds me of my childhood. What about you, Stephen?
1: my early 20s.
0: Well, we have had a request in via email, Stephen. Tell us all about it.
1: Oh, Craig, thank you again for emailing in. He's in Chatham in Ontario, Canada, and he has asked us to play Goodbye Horses by Q Lazarus, and it's for him and ourselves.
0: Oh, well, that's lovely. Thank you so, so much, Craig. Always lovely to hear from people near and far. So let's get that on for you. Here is Goodbye Horses.

0: Well, that was Q Lazarus with Goodbye Horses, and that request came all the way from Ontario in Canada from Craig via email. So thank you so much for that. Really appreciated that. And if you want to email us, the address is studio@hbs.org.uk, or feel free to send us a text on 07756 434 225. We don't have long left, but we might still have time to squeeze in a request or two. If you have one.
1: Always.
0: I mean, we'll do our utmost. But let's get another track on. In the meantime, I quite fancied a little bit of Blondie. So enjoy this one.

0: That was M People moving on up for you. And we are winding down to the end of the show. I can't believe it's actually gone quite quickly, hasn't it, Stephen?
1: So fast.
0: Yeah, well, time flies and all that. But before we go, I want to remind you that we do have a competition running. We have got tickets for a show coming to the Theatre Royal in Glasgow. All song requests we play will be entered into the draw for your chance to win a pair of tickets for Luther Live and Velvet Voices. And that's on Sunday, 28th of June 2026, and the show starts at 7:30. So all you have to do is just get a song request into us. The competition started on the 26th of May and it's running until the 9th of June, so you've got that window to get those requests in, and we can use your email address or your phone number to get back in touch with you, because we'll put all the entries into a draw and pull out a winner for those fantastic theatre tickets. So keep that in mind. It's just another reason to get in touch with us, and even if you are too late to get a request in tonight, you can still send one through. Why not give us a wee email on studio@hbs.org.uk. So we've got a few minutes. We're going to play a couple more tracks, and this one, this was a choice from Stephen.
1: Yeah, peace of my heart, and this goes out to all the patients and staff in the hospital.
0: Lovely.

0: Oh, what a lovely song that is. Otis Redding, These Arms of Mine. And we hope that you have enjoyed listening to all the requests that we've had in. We ended up, I think we had almost 20 today, didn't we, Stephen?
1: Yeah, thank you so much, everyone.
0: And we would love to hear from you again. Obviously, Open Line takes place every night during the week, and we'll have people coming round for requests. So please do let us know what special song that you would love to hear. So we are going to wrap things up, and we hope that we will be sitting in again soon, chatting away and playing some of your very special music. But thank you for listening to us, and have a lovely rest of your evening. Bye-bye.
1: Bye.
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0: playing everywhere.
1: Colin Turnbull.
0: Yes. Yes, that's right. Good morning to you. And it's me again. Sound a bit croakier than normal today, but I'm getting by. I think a cup of tea's in order. As I drop the hint and get looked at through the glass as if to say, get it yourself. Well, in that case, I think I will.

Oh, yes. Wake up, little Susie. Wake up, little Colin. Yeah, because I was dancing away and that song was flashing red in the background going, hey, I'm about to finish. Never mind. Well, when it finishes, it's just me dancing. You might hear some shuffling. You know, then you'll know I'm still dancing away. Well, that's happened. We'll let the four winds blow, shall we?

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cracking couple of tracks to start the day off. That was Exile, Kiss You All Over, Fats Domino, Let the Four Winds Blow, and Wake Up Little Susie. Now we will take a breath and reflect on what we've just done now with this, right? Let's reset everything in our body. Take a deep breath in. Let it out. And just do this through the whole song, right? You will feel better, honestly. Trust me. Got to be the most relaxing song out there.

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I do. 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Blast that out your stereo, no matter when you wake up in the morning. I'm sure your neighbours would be at all angry one bit, especially if you start at 4 in the morning and you've got that cranked right up full whack and the bass shakes the whole entire apartment. That would not be funny. But you know what? Turn it on again and do it all over the next day. Oh yeah. Just the way you get the police at your door early on. Say, well, you're here, I want to make a complaint. I've waited in 4 hours for you to come, I'm late for work.

Genesis, Turn It On Again. Yes, well, if you've turned it off for whatever reason, switch it back on, right? And I think some days I need to turn both of them on, you know? Well, at least this morning when I came in, somebody's already sorted everything out, so I'm back in Studio One, and it's nice. It's all grey. I've got a door, I've got a cupboard, and I've got aircon. Listen, don't get much better than that. Now, if I wait much longer, alarm bells will ring, and then I'll be in trouble for leaving what they call a gap on air, and then wages will be docked. Yeah. Let me just do some simple maths for you guys, right? Zero from zero. Yeah, you still manage something. Even that one, I made a stupid mistake. Let me get the calculator out then. I've

Gareth Gates and his spiky mullet back then with a stupid mistake, any one of us, yeah. We've all made stupid mistakes in life and we'd like to go and rub them out, but you know, you just have to move on and forget about them. And while you're forgetting about them, Kate, what's going on? I'm having a cup of tea. But since I don't have a song with a cup of tea in it, I may as well play Sabrina Carpenter, Espresso. The machine does them.

0: been in touch and he says, you know, we were a bit neat last week and escaping the studio.
1: Neat, I'll have you. What do you mean?
0: He says, normally about 5-2 you stick on the eyes and then you see who it is and then there's the last track to see you out. But this week, that week there, you just chopped out of the studio.
1: I beg your pardon?
0: No, there was a gap in the music and I thought that was perfectly fine there to fire it on. There was no point in doing it early because, you know, I like to do things my way. Now, if you don't mind, though, we'll have that there, espresso, and then, well, I'm making the rest of my tea because that song simply was not long enough to finish off a nice cup of tea. I'll go to paradise, right? With George Ezra and his marvellous voice.

He's got such a great voice. George Ezra, their Paradise, here on HBS. Now, one more wee track, and then we're going to do Whose Eyes Is It Anyway, right? It's just going to be perfect. Or as close as it can be.

At this point, the bad dad dancing will probably start again. Fairground attraction, it's gotta be perfect, yes. Well, for me, sometimes it nearly has to be, right? Let's have a look at these eyes in today, shall we? Bring up the page. Now, I've discovered that the techie team can see exactly what I'm doing on the computers. So I brought my laptop in. They can't see now. They can't cheat either, right? But today's eyes, I thought this a while ago they were cheating because we're too blooming quick on it, sending me WhatsApps going, it's that one, it's that one. Yeah, well, not today. These eyes, oh, it's a guy's eyes. And at first I thought it was him off the telly. Yeah, he's everywhere just now. Could it be? I wonder. I don't know the age of this guy. I'll need to Google it, but he doesn't seem that old. Well, when I say that old, younger than me, right? I'm getting on a bit, you know? So if you think you know who that is, comment below, and there's no clues yet. None at all. I'll put the eyes out the road now, right? On my laptop screen so they can't. Honestly, literally, now I've got like 1, 2, 3, 4, 5 screens in here today, right? And a whiteboard. Because they can actually literally watch me in the camera while I'm doing this if they really wanted to. But a bit of black tape over that stuff, that, you know. Had to do that with the missus's one as well for her work. Totally can't see. Like, you know, when you're working from home, you know, you don't need to be all dressed up. Not now. Bit of black tape over the camera, they can't see in. She's doing. Genius. She just said that she's handed the laptop back and given her a new one. I'm sat here, I'll be taking the black tape off over the camera. Da da da da. I'm now waiting for the answer to say, oh no, somebody's upstairs again. You want to quit it, man? Seems every time I'm in here, there's somebody making a blooming racket. I know it's not me, but gee whiz. I think I'll go upstairs and see who they are and go, can you not move between the hours of like 10 and 12 on a Wednesday? You know, it's a bit off-putting. I like to be in here. This is a colder, nicer, brighter studio. Even though it doesn't have a window, it's still very bright. It's got lovely lighting in it. And I actually prefer it to the other one that's got a window, because sometimes you get the crow banging on the window because I've got all my lunch and everything sitting there and it's obviously wanting to tan it. Right, so from Fairground Attraction, we had George Ezra, and before that, when I was getting the kettle on, Sabrina Carpenter Espresso. Now, if you think you know who these eyes belong to, obviously they belong to someone, definitely it's a guy, right? There's your clue, start for 10 a day, right? If you think you know, comment below. In the meantime, a couple of oldies are going to sling at you today. I'm feeling that way. I'm telling you now. Freddie and the Dreamers. Is that

0: I'm Telling You Now by Freddie in the Dreamers. Right, this one.
1: Oh. Is it a man?
0: Oh, this one again.
1: Is it a machine?
0: No.
1: Is it Rosemary, the telephone operator? No, it's the Really Early Tea Time Show with Colin Turnbull.
2: Oof. See, I told you there was a smell in here.
0: Now, that's just... No, no. It's out in the hall. It's not in here. In here, we have got them upstairs who... I don't know if they're dancing to the music they've got us on, but I just can hear it's like... Maybe it's an afternoon dinner tea dance and that's what Jim goes to. Because if I go downstairs to the kind of coffee shop we've got, he's never at the desk when I'm on. And the shuffling begins upstairs and... You put two and two together, I think Jim might be the phantom shuffler upstairs in that room. You never know. Now this one. My mate reckons this was a Christmas attempt at number one back in the 85, I think. Cause it'd be... Listen. I don't know about this one. Fergal Sharkey now.

Well, I've reported that noise right to upstairs, the our building management. It says they've obviously got a creaky floorboard or something up there. And he says, oh no, it's not a creaky floorboard, it's someone eats far too many chips. Now, I hope he wasn't meaning me. I mean, I can't remember the last time I had chips. Well, actually, that's not true, right? Yesterday.

Oh, yes, the Beatles, and suddenly, that's the one that Mr. Bean was in, was it? The Mr. Bean Ultimate Disaster movie or something, where he's going along in the car going, suddenly, yes, Mr. Bean. And wouldn't it be good if we could get him recording with what's left or recording over the Beatles? That would be quite good. I'll see if I can get that worked out for you. Now, the next track I want to play is, I'll let you decide, right? But I like it.

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Didn't use any keyboards, any drums. They just did it all with their voices. Listen to how good that is. Not like today's modern guff, I mean. There's another band that springs to mind that did these kind of things as well. But this band, these guys here, G4 Now, the Flower Duet. Another time to reset ourselves. Yeah.

G4, brilliant, brilliant band. Wonder what happened to them. They just seemed to disappear a wee bit. And then that same, all gone, yeah. Now, on the way, this one from a band that I actually think they're really, really good. From 1984, Foreigner. I want to know what love is. But before we do any of that, we have to do another wee look at the eyes, yeah. Sorry, voice went a bit high there. Now, these eyes, back in my screen now, that nobody else can see. Until I put it up on Facebook, then everybody can see the planet. Gives me that wee bit of hiding for at least half an hour. Now, these eyes are from a guy, right? We can see that from a guy. And the bags aren't that big under the eyes, so he's not that old. Oof, another clue. Who do you think they are? If you know, comment below, right? There's no clues like last week. I gave away far too many clues. And I'm not going to do that again, yeah. I want it to be that wee bit harder. So if you think you know who those eyes belong to, comment below, right? Because I'm in Studio One and I have been told that my text machine is broken, yeah. Which brings me, I mean, kind of to the next song. Because as you can hear me banging with the keyboard behind me now, the next song would have been, well, the text machine is broken and the silicon chip inside her head. Oh, who sang that now? God, the brains, all that. The brains are away with it, yeah. The Boomtown Rats. Explains what I'm like most mornings, you know. Apart from it maybe a Sunday morning because I normally get up in the afternoon, yeah. I get wee lying. Oh, yeah. Keep guessing on those eyes, then.

Boomtown Rats, and I don't like Mondays. We'll do a wee bit of this from Fun Boy 3. Our lips are sealed, then the news, then I'm right back at ya. The guess is coming in. Whose eyes do you think they are? Comment below them.

cracking track to start things off with, and yeah, of course, that's I Want to Know What Love Is. Now, what I want to know is, well, I already know the answer, so I don't need to know it, but mind we spoke a while ago about these mobile phones listening into it, yes, already it lights up. I've not even mentioned its name yet. They listen to everything we are doing. I was talking to the missus last night, right, well, I think it was 2 nights ago. Now that the good weather's come in, we need to get the fence and that sorted out and get the patio done. On today, on my phone, about 5 minutes ago there, ding, all the things I need to get it done. Yeah, it doesn't mention the cash though, does it? You know? If only it could do the cash. You know, there's this cash. Get the job done. Send it all in and get. I'll just sit back and watch it happen. I suppose it's one thing leads to another, though, isn't it?

0: I've been asked why I don't comment on the squeaky chair anymore than the lady from the news. Well, because when I'm in Studio One, right, I don't have the same thing to listen to the news. So I just get a marker on my screen saying news starts, news finishes, and then my song automatically starts. So I've got no idea, which is probably good for me, because then I can't comment. I went open a trap and say, oh, God, that's happened and that's happened. But unless I fiddle about with things in here, which I've been told not to, right, in a nice way, so I don't break anything, just let it do its thing, and then I'll take over after the first track. So hit select the track, then after it, I get on with my show. Simple. Well, unless you're me, that is, and then you have to play about with things, and you have to start messing around with things, you know, and then all of a sudden, you know what happens.
1: Is it a man?
0: Oh, it's not.
1: Is it a machine?
0: Definitely not.
1: Is it Rosemary, the telephone operator? No, it's the Really Early Tea Time Show with Colin Turnbull.
2: Oof. See, I told you there was a smell in here.
0: They keep playing this one now. It wasn't me, I'm telling you. I had egg mayo sandwiches. That's all it is. They're in a glass-proof booth, right? They can't hear me unless I talk back to them through the microphone thing when we're off here, unless they're listening just now, which thumbs up they are, right? And I'm getting told to shift on. But where do they get this? It's a smell. It's only my egg mayo sandwiches I've got, like, there, in the box. Look, hold on, I'll show them. Look, hold on, open the box, right, like, see them? It's just, they're there, right? Just leave me alone. Please put the sandwiches back down. Message on the screen. I know I'm not allowed to fast stuff off. I'm not allowed to have food in the studio. Do you think I could survive 2 hours without eating something? I mean, come on. He's not with me now. It's constant all day, every day, just like shoveling food in here. I'm so trim. I burn it off.

I used to know a girl, right, that was really, really well off. And she was a farmer and she did butchery and all sorts. She had, like, the morning job and then the afternoon job. And then she seemed to party a wee bit at night and then back to that, like, 4 o'clock, 5 o'clock in the morning. And I asked her, how'd she do it? And she went, I don't know, I just do it. It's like, what we do as farmers. She was a farmer and that's, like, what she done. Liz, if you're listening, hello. And, she wasn't short of a few quid. You know, nice car, nice clothes and, like, kind of... Yeah, the guys were after her, probably because she had a lot of cash, but I thought she was actually quite a nice person. Like, everybody else thought she was rough around the edges, but when you look deeper at the person, if you know what I mean, rather than just, like, what you see is what you get, I look beyond that, and then you find the nice people in there. Now, she would, like, never, ever, ever let you pay for half... Or, like, say, you're doing the whole thing. She was modern day. Like, if she ordered a big thing, she'd go, right, I ordered lobster, so that's, like, 50 quid. I'll pay for that. You ordered a steak, it's 25 quid. I'll pay for that. You get this. And, like, she, from what I know, from what everybody said, was she was never, oh, builder's back again. Go away. Hold on. There you go, then. I can get rid of the builders. It's always there. And it's always this track because I love it, right? And, like, she always made sure that when she went somewhere with a group of people, as we did back in the day, you would take care of your own. If it was around, you'd get around in. There was people back in the day that were round shy. We thought it was a medical condition. Like, Hale and Pace did this a while ago, right? A long while ago, like, kind of, this is Terry. Terry is a roundophobia. When it's his round, he disappears. And, like, we had people like that as well. I mean, we used to go to the gym when we were younger. Go to the gym, kebab, couple of pints, yeah. Undoing the good work we'd done. But we always chipped in. You know, that's the way it used to be. And now these days, oh, no, you had a Coke. I've only had a Coke. I'm not getting around in. Now, if there's 10 of you and you have a Coke, then you lose. They don't need to get another drink for, like, 10 rounds. But it's these people that go, oh, I'm not doing a round, you know. Well, do one in. Right, so are we there? Yes, hold on. Sorry, mister, we've got to get rid of that one because this one is the one that should be on. Looking at the eyes. Not around the eyes, not around the eyes, yes. Look in the eyes. Whose eyes do you think it is? Comment below now, right? I'm not going to tell you if you're right or wrong. It just comes up at the end like, ta-da, and you're done, right? If you could see the eyes, right? Who would you think would be? Well, you can see them. Who do you think the eyes belong to? Oh, give me a break. I've just got a message saying you promised you'd play a certain track. It's coming up next, right? Leave it on for a second. Come on. This is what happens when family members have your mobile number. You get a text and it flashes up. I am literally going to block them when I'm in the studio because they just queue jump, you know? Now, back to the eyes, right? If you think you know who these eyes are, we know it's a guy's eyes. No clues as yet because I think you should get it, right? I'm trying to pick more famous and famous people so that you go, I know who it is. Hold on a minute. I need to do something. Back in a second. That's why things are different. I wonder who Spence has joined us. Who moves the microphone? I've just noticed that the microphone was pointing the other way and wondering why I'm going duff and thought I was getting ear problems again. So if you think you know who's making these eyes, right, who these eyes belong to, give us a shout, right? Comment below and we'll let you know soon enough. Now, enough of Kylie, and Kylie can go bye-byes, yeah, just like that, because Claire has been badgering me all day. She's a big One Direction fan, and if I don't do it, she will beat me up. She's taller than me. So, Claire, this is what makes you beautiful. That's the one you wanted. Here it comes. Family first, eh?

Gary Barlow, that's the one where he's in the street and he's playing his piano. Have a look at the video, right? He's literally sitting in a, I think it's a Schweppes box or something, he's sitting there playing his piano in the middle of the street. Now, the next one, if my message was a taxi driver, I could probably never get a lift home for the pub, and this will be the reason why. If only I could flag her down.

ZZ Top, the guys that brought you Sharp Dressed Man, also said, if I could flag her down, yeah, if I could only flag her down even. Wow. Great song for cleaning out the earwax, yeah? Why go and get it done elsewhere when you just click on a rock track and job done? Now, the next one, I've been asked to give you more hints about this guy, right? This guy. Shall we? Well, one more song, well, I'll just check out the facts, right? Another rock one, yeah? Now for the other ear. As Tim Vine would say.

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Right, so if you figure that out, then you're halfway guessing. But I'm not going to tell you when it is, but it's same title, different song.

So with just over 20 minutes left, right? 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Need to get this right. Same title, different song. Don't want to confuse people, but it's going to be on between now and the end. You've just got to figure out which one it is, and then that'll be you. And another great song I've not played in a while is this one, right?

0: Oh, yes, World Party Radio days. Now, 19 Pod Hardcastle, remember that one? Still going, listen. That's it, done now, yeah. 9999919, as he says. He was only 19.
1: In 1965, here it comes. Vietnam seemed like just another foreign war, but it wasn't. It was different in many ways, and so were those who did the fighting. In World War II, the average age of the combat soldier was 26.

Okay then. 19. Seeing as you want more clues, just before we finish, 19. This person performed the song for the first time on the 15th of April 2017. He recorded it in the Isle of Skye. And then he appeared on Graham Norton's show on the 21st of April for his debut solo performance in his native UK. But who is he? You've literally got 6 or 7 minutes before, as I say, well, get this late out of the bag. And to prove it, we have a bag, right? That's in there. I've got a bag with me. But I don't have a cat in it. I would never do that to the furry little creatures. I love cats. Right, they are something special, little cats, you know. They own you. You don't own them. Is that why they trash your house? After this one, I think I'll let you know who it is, right? Put out your misery.

Well, I suppose you're chomping at the bit. Now, that thing there, chomping at the bit, originates from the behaviour of the horses, particularly at horse racing, when they impatiently grind their teeth against the bit when eager to start or move forward. Yeah, the bit in the range, you know that? Yeah, that metal bar. That's where that came from. Now, back to the show, shall we? Enough of these idioms today. I'm full of them. What's that? The idiot is full of idioms. That's quite nice. Thanks for putting that on the screen there. Cheers, guys. Now, yeah, something special. Yeah, something special. Today's... whose eye is it anyway? Are the one, the only... they belong to... da da da da da da da. Dragging it out right to the end. Sorry, I am. Well, they belong to Harry Styles. Yes, the picture should be on the screen right now. Now, before we go any further, the rest of the day pans out as normal. You've got the long lunch and then everything right up till 8 o'clock, where the open line... Now, the open line, as I say, every single show. You can text, right, 077-564-34-225, or you could talk to one of the request collectors who probably out just now, asking, do you want a song on tonight's show? You give them the answers, you give them the song, you tell them who it's for, where they are, or if it's just for you, then... they send it to us at the studio. It pops up on the screen. Yes, I know I'm running out of time. Thank you. Just that the messages they keep sending me in here try to put me off, but I'm already way off anyway. And we do the rest here. So, a wee snippet of that Harry Styles. I'll be back next Wednesday with more Whose Eyes Is It Anyway, right?

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1: How are you feeling, Robert?
2: I feel a disturbance in the force.
1: There's no answer to that, Robert.
2: Ah, well, it's just Robert and Peggy here on The Long Lunch Show. Enjoy the music.
1: Absolutely, I will.

0: This is The Long Lunch with Peggy and Robert. Peggy, I saw a survey the other day. You know how these surveys come out all the time? And it was talking about standing in queues. Now, if you're in a queue, have you got a favourite spot in a queue?
1: What do you mean a favourite spot? You want to be up at the top, don't you?
0: Do you? Now, that's misleading. Because the research says that when you're up at the top and you're being served, you're taking your time getting your messages in your bag and you're looking down the queue and the queue's getting longer and you feel the pressure. The research says that the ideal spot in the queue is being in the middle of the queue.
1: It depends how long your queue is.
0: Indeed. Well, we have got a whole queue of excellent music here this afternoon. And, oh, look, right at the top of it, hear this.

0: Peggy Mac here on the long lunch, the extended lunch. No, that's not what I mean. And I'm not alone. I have Robert Craw with me.
1: That'll be me then.
0: It is you. It is you. It's a very long lunch. How long is it lasting?
1: It's a 3-hour lunch. It goes from 12 to 3 every day. You know, and this is the station that brings you the open line every night from 8 o'clock to 10 o'clock. So if you fancy a request, you know what to do. But we're here for lunch. But no, only lunch. What else do we do other than have our lunch at this time, Peggy? We play some...
0: Music.

Yes, some great songs there to get your memory going. And Peggy was just saying, in fact, we're having a bit of a memory fest here today. Isn't that wonderful? Well, don't take yourself anywhere away from the radio. Just listen to us here, Peggy Mac and Robert Craw, on the Long Lunch Show with HBS.

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1: 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It's The Long Lunch Show with Robert Craw and Peggy Mack. Peggy, if you were to rate your lunch today, what sort of number would you give it?
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0: 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It's the Long Lunch Show with Peggy Mack and Robert Crowe. Peggy, how you doing?
1: Fine, thank you. How are you?
0: I'm good, thanks. I'm just back from hospital. I was in visiting some patients today and getting some requests for the open line, which is on every night, as you know, from 8 o'clock to 10 o'clock. And one of the patients was telling me that she hadn't long since come in to the hospital, and she was really upset by the doctor. And I thought, my goodness, upset by the doctor? That's an unusual. She says, well, he was English, in fact, he was a Londoner, and I didn't really quite understand him. Oh, I says, how well, what was going on? Well, I've got bother with my feet and my legs, she says. He had me in the room, and he says to me, how is your plates of meat? She says, pardon? He says, how is your plates of meat? Sorry, doctor, I don't know what you're talking about. You know, plates of meat, feet, rhyming slang. Oh, right, aye, not bad. Aye, they're a bit sore, doctor. What do you like on the old apples and pears? Pardon? What do you like on the old apples and... Oh, you're going up and down the stairs. Oh, sorry, doctor. Aye. Oh, no, terrible. Right. And have you got any varicose veins? She says, aye. A wee boy and a wee lassie. You've got to laugh, haven't you?
1: You've got to laugh, because what's the alternative?
0: Playing some music, and here we go right now.

Wednesdays at 10 p.m. on HBS is when we open up the Retro Charts time machine. I'm Brian Wolfson. Let's head into the night together with a musical reflection of the charts from the last 45 years. 2 years, two top 20s every week, each replaying the songs in the same order as back in the day. The tracks that formed your personal mixtape to play on your ghetto blaster. I'll be back this Wednesday from 10 to count down your retro charts. It's the only chart that counts on HBS.

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1: Peggy, this is the last hour.
2: This is the last hour. That means we've only got an hour to go and then it's finished. It might not be an hour to go. I'll look at the clock in a minute.
1: Well, we finish at the top of the hour, so we finish at 3 o'clock, so we're into the last hour. 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
1: Anyway, despite what she thinks, we will not disappoint you. We've got some great music to give us a happy ending to our long lunch show here on HBS.

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3: A very good afternoon to you. Welcome along to the show. It's Eddie Carr here. Welcome to the 70s

So you're very welcome to the show this Wednesday afternoon. Eddie Carr here with the 70s Show. We do this every Wednesday afternoon here in HBS Glasgow, your hospital broadcasting service. Yes, we go back to the decade of the 1970s. Isn't that exciting, eh?

Well, we had Edwin Starr, Happy Radio, and that was David Dundas, later to become Lord Dundas, and Jeans On. He mentions there a petrol in your tank, or a tiger in your tank, which is referring to petrol. And back then, when that song was out, was roughly 74 pence a gallon. 74 pence a gallon, which would mean that now we've left the EU. If we were to go back to gallons instead of litres, a gallon of petrol may cost you £7 to £8. Unbelievable. Imagine going to the forecourt and seeing £8 for some petrol and think, oh, wait a minute. Oh, yeah, but that's a gallon. So-

Playing some tunes from the decade of the 1970s. That was the Hughes Corporation and Rock the Boat. Yeah, the 70s show here in HBS Glasgow. Yeah, we're online live. We also are on your smart speaker to see HBS Glasgow, and you caught the station. The 70s show with Yvonne Elliman.

Yeah, Debbie Harry there with Blondie, and that is Sunday Girl. 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
4: 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I'm Brian Wolfson. Let's head into the night together with a musical reflection of the charts from the last 45 years. 2 years, 2 top 20s every week, each replaying the songs in the same order as back in the day. The tracks that formed your personal mixtape to play on your ghetto blaster. I'll be back this Wednesday from 10 to count down your retro charts. It's the only chart that counts on HBS.

I remember going to see Diana Ross in concert in Glasgow. 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Oh, everybody just loved it. Oh, what a lovely lady. That is Diana Ross there and Love Hangover. Here's a guy I would have loved to met. Yep, loved to have gone and see him, loved to met him. Barry White, you see the trouble with me? Surely not.

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Yeah, he used to muck about with the Love Unlimited Orchestra, and I used to love their music as well. Great albums they had, right. Now, of course, the 1970s was a decade of disco. The best disco in town, the Ritchie family.

0: That's me and bongos, by the way. And a triangle. How can you do both together, Ed? 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Barry Manilow there, Copacabana, and before that we had the Ritchie family at the best disco in town. We like that.
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0: Now here's a wonderful wee tune from Captain Antoniel.

Great way to tune that, Andrew Gold there. How can this be love? Well, I hope you've enjoyed the tunes from the 1970s. We'll be doing it again all next week on a Wednesday afternoon. That's what we do, you know. Oh, yes, we do. Oh, not another groovy tune, Ed. Not another tune to make us feel better. Candy Stan here. Young Hearts Run Free.

Oh, great tuned candy stuff there. Young Hearts Run Free. And the second hour, we'll have some new singles and singles in the charts. Anyway, and I, of course, I'll be back again next week doing the 70s show. Is that okay with you? Oh, I hope you enjoyed the music. The 70s show here in HBS Glasgow. Radio station here to make you feel better. Gonna leave you now with Jerry Rafferty, Night Owl. Please look after yourself. Please get well soon. Until the next time, a very good afternoon to you. Ta-da.

Nothing like a bit of upbeat, soulful rock and roll to get us started. Joy to the World, Three Dog Night. 1971, that last one. Always reminds me of that scene from Friends as well, where at the end Chandler gets up and does it on karaoke. I suppose you'll know if you know. I saw something that apparently the members of Three Dog Night think that song's a bit overly silly. I don't know if they mean that in a particularly negative way or if they enjoy the fact that it's really silly, but their band name's kind of silly too, so you think it would just all just fit. But anyway, hello, welcome to the show. It's myself, Elliot Stradling. I hope you are doing marvellously well. We've got some more wonderful stuff coming up for you, some more rock and roll with a bit of a soulful twist. Then we'll have some sort of more laid-back kind of swing and then a little bit of croony stuff and that all-important hip-hop. Oh, I just love it so!

Legislation has made it an offence to smoke within 15 metres of an NHS hospital building. So anyone smoking within 15 metres will be asked to stop and could be issued with a £50 penalty. It's important that patients, staff and visitors are aware of this law so we can all keep hospital sites smoke-free. Some inpatients may find this a challenge, so free nicotine replacement therapy will be available. If you would like to stop smoking, a member of staff can refer you to the Stop Smoking Service. For more information on stopping smoking, please visit quityourweed.com.

larger than life because the man just didn't know how to do it any other way. Meatloaf, Dead Ringer for Love, with the unmistakable voice of Cher popping in there as well to add in some of that real nice accoutrement to the vocals. It really does add quite a lot. She's got quite an impressive CV in terms of being a featuring artist on things. She's worked with a number of people. Sonny Bono, of course, very famously, and Greg Almond as well. Meatloaf, as we've just heard. Wonderful. Must be really good to have a career like that you can look back on for quite going for quite some time and still doing it. Still doing it to this very day. My goodness. Not a lot of people can say that. That's a real award to have. So well done, Cher. I think she has a second name, but I'm not sure what it is.

The bass really does a lot of the heavy lifting in that song, doesn't it? I feel like the bump, bump, bump, bump, bump, ba-da-da goes on for like the entire song pretty much, and it's really driving. You know what, actually, I'm going to give that credit to the entire rhythm section. The drummer does some really cool stuff, especially around the bridge. It's a nice Dutch demonstration of how to rock and roll Golden Earring Radar Love. Ah, that used to be one of those absolute staple, like I'd hear it in the car all the time growing up type songs. Maybe that's something about my generation, but it's a couple generations before me. Maybe it's a big driving song for everybody. Or maybe it's like one of those things where it was just constantly showing up on like those Top Gear compilation driving type albums, but who knows? Food for thought, I suppose. From my-

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All this plus much more this Thursday evening at 10 p.m. right here on HBS.

Do you think he does the little stuttering bit when they play that live? Because I imagine that's really tricky to pull off. It's absolutely saturated in 1993. It's, of course, Boom Shake the Room, DJ Jazzy Jeff, and the Fresh Prince, a man that was formerly called Will Smith and now to this day still continues to be called Will Smith. How about that? Wonderful stuff. A little bit of a throwback for those of us who used to go to dance floors in the early 90s. A little bit before my time, but I would have been there if I could have been. Now, it's not quite Christmas, but we'll have a bit of Michael Bublé anyway, will we?

find it interesting they fade it off at the end there. It feels like he's going places. Look, it's stopped. There's done. It's surface. He had so much more left in the tank. My goodness. The unmistakable and wonderfully soulful sound of Al Green there. Let's Stay Together, taking us almost up to the end of the hour. Oh my goodness, where's the time gone? Flipping heck. Thank you very much for listening, though. I do appreciate it. Hope you've enjoyed the company. I've certainly enjoyed yours. Nearly time for me to go. I'll give you a little bit of Whiskey River by Willie Nelson. But till then, all that's left to say is be good, be well, and behave. Keep listening to the Hospital Broadcasting Service. There is so much more wonderful stuff coming up. Don't forget the open line tonight at 8 o'clock. And I will see you next time.

0: 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So your care is their business. Find out more online.
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2: From the Sky News Centre at 5. The Prime Minister has accused Nigel Farage of exploiting the murder of student Henry Novak. The 18-year-old died in handcuffs, falsely accused of racism by his Sikh attacker. Sir Keir Starmer says the Reform leader's call for rage is unforgivable. Sophie Martin's two cars were written off during violent protests in Southampton last night.
3: Just carnage, really, for 4 hours. Bricks were being thrown, a bin was set on fire and pushed through the police line. So I've never felt unsafe in my house and I just wanted to get out of there. I get that people are angry, but you're taking it out on people like us and it's got nothing to do with us.
2: The National Police Chiefs Council is to review its anti-racism language. Three members of the Royal Navy have died after a helicopter crashed into a field in Devon. It happened during a training exercise. A YouTuber who murdered his pregnant girlfriend will spend at least 31 years in jail. 36-year-old Stephen McCullough faked a live stream as an alibi as he killed Natalie McNally in County Armagh in 2022. The Russian ambassador to the UK has been summoned to the Foreign Office. It's after a drone violated NATO airspace and hit a building in Romania last week. £1.3 billion of taxpayer money has been confirmed for a new theme park in Bedfordshire to be called Universal United Kingdom Resort. It's predicted the project will bring £50 billion to the UK economy by 2055. Molly Murphy oversees Universal's global projects.
4: We chose Bedfordshire because it is an exciting place. There's an amazing amount of creative talent in the UK that we can tap into. And this place is a perfect location to build the greatest theme park in all of Europe.
2: Residents of a village in Clackmannanshire have been told they can't go home for at least another 8 weeks. Around 100 properties have been evacuated over concerns of ground movement in Coles Norton. And there's been another big shock at the French Open tennis. World number one Arina Sabalenka has been knocked out in the quarterfinals by the 25th seed Diana Schneider. That's the latest. I'm Nick Creation.
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5: Welcome to the programme where we get together with a popular music artist. Born in 1968, our featured artist is a Canadian singer, songwriter, businesswoman and occasional actress. Born into a large family from Quebec in Canada, she emerged as a teen star in the French-speaking world after her manager and future husband mortgaged his home to finance her first record. She has released 25 studio albums, 7 live albums, 17 compilation albums and 150 singles. She first gained international recognition in the 1980s by winning both the 1982 Yamaha World Popular Song Festival and the 1988 Eurovision Song Contest, where she represented Switzerland. In 1990, she released the English language album Unison, establishing herself as a viable pop artist in North America and other English-speaking areas of the world. The first single was Where Does My Heart Beat Now? And here to sing is Celine Dion.

the youngest of 14 children, Celine was raised in a poverty-stricken but, by her own account, a happy home. In 1973, at the age of five, she made her first public appearance at her brother Michael's wedding. And from an early age, very early age, Celine had dreamed of being a performer, and when she was 12, she collaborated with her mother and brother Jacques to write and compose her first song. Her brother sent the recording to music manager René Angélil, whose name he discovered on the back of a French-Canadian artist's album called Jeanette Renault. René was moved to tears by Celine's voice and decided to make her a star. And in 1981, he mortgaged his home to fund her first record, which later became a local number one hit and made Celine an instant star in Quebec. Celine recorded a Diane Warren song for her second English album, and this is called Love Can Move Mountains.

18, after seeing a Michael Jackson performance in 1986, Celine told the manager, Renee, that she wanted to be a star like Michael Jackson. Though confident in her talent, Renee realised that her image needed to be changed in order for her to be marketed worldwide. After 6 years, her albums and numerous high-profile media appearances had propelled Celine to stardom in North America. However, while she was experiencing rising success in the US, her French fans in Canada criticised her for neglecting them. She later rebuffed these criticisms at the 1991 Felix Awards show, where, after winning the English Artist of the Year award, she refused to accept the award, saying that she was, and always would be, a French, not an English artist. In 1993, Celine announced her feelings for her manager, who was 20 years older, by declaring him the colour of her love. In the dedication section of her third English language album, The Colour of My Love, instead of criticising the relationship as she feared, her fans embraced the couple's relationship, and eventually they married in an extravagant wedding ceremony in December 1994, which was broadcast on live Canadian television.

single released from her album, Colour of My Love, became her first number one song in 1994. Originally by Jennifer Rush in 1984, 10 years previously, this one is called The Power of Love.

Celine has said that her idols included Aretha Franklin, Michael Jackson, Carole King, Barbra Streisand and the Bee Gees. She grew up listening to artists such as Janis Joplin, the Doobie Brothers, Creedence Clearwater Revival, and has expressed enormous admiration for fellow vocalist Whitney Houston, whom she's often been compared to.

Our next song is a power ballad written by Jim Steinman, which was inspired by Wuthering Heights and was an attempt to write the most passionate romantic song he could ever create. Here's Celine to sing, "It's All Coming Back to Me Now."

Norman Ross here with you, getting together with the music of Celine Dion, who is regarded as one of pop music's most influential voices. Hugely respected by many in the industry, her music and vocal style, alongside that of Mariah Carey and Whitney Houston, have been said to shape how the bulk of modern female pop vocalists sing. One of Celine's biggest hits in the United States was a song originally released in 1975 by Eric Carmen. It's called All By Myself.

Celine Dion has sold more than 177 million albums worldwide and has won many of the industry's awards, some 98 in total, including American Music Awards, Billboard Music Awards, Brit Awards and Grammy Awards. And in particular, for one of her biggest hits and one of the biggest selling singles of all time, it won the Grammy Awards, the Academy Award for the Best Original Song and the Grammy Award for the Record of the Year 1999. Here it is, My Heart Will Go On.

the love theme from Titanic. In 1999, Celine Dion received two of the highest honours from her home country. Officer of the Order of Canada for outstanding contribution to the world of contemporary music, and Officer of the National Order of Quebec. A year later, she was inducted into the Canadian Broadcast Hall of Fame and was honoured with a star in Canada's Walk of Fame. 1999, she released the greatest hits album called All the Way, a decade of song. The lead single became another huge hit, and here she is to sing that single called That's the Way It Is.

the year 2000, Celine announced that she was taking a break from her career, and during her time away, she focused on her personal life and gave birth to her first child. After 2 years, Celine announced her return and admitted that she was eager to get back into the studio. She said that she couldn't wait to get back because she loved all the songs that people had written for her, and the songs were very, very close to her, because after 2 years off, they had written songs which were even closer to her own emotions. The title track from the album A New Day Has Come represents the birth of her son. She has said that nothing can ever come close to that, but the song can mean different things to anyone who's listening, because to find strength again.

In early 2002, Celine announced a 3-year, 600 show contract to appear 5 nights a week in an entertainment extravaganza called A New Day at the Coliseum Caesars Palace in Las Vegas. Celine Dion is credited for both revitalising and revolutionising the entertainment scene in Las Vegas with the successes of her residencies there. She managed to make the Las Vegas residency a desirable way for top artists to tour in place, letting their fans come to them. Over the years, fellow established icons such as Elton John, Bette Midler, Rod Stewart, Cher and Shania Twain have followed suit. People just came to the city just to see her, and they spent money, and as a consequence, she has an outsized impact on the local economy. Bigger than Elvis, Sinatra and Liberace put together. Her show created up to 7,000 indirect jobs and around £114 million worth of new economic activity in each of the 3 years. It was seen by over 3 million fans and grossed over $400 million. This song called I'm Alive is an uplifting song where Celine declares she's alive and fulfilled as a mother.

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2: Celine's album One Heart produced a song featured in a promotional ad for Chrysler in 2003. They had signed Celine for a $14 million deal to endorse their cars and were looking for a song to use in the campaign and release as a single. They sent a copy of Roy Orbison's version of I Drove All Night to a record company. They loved it and had Celine record it. Here's the results.

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0: Included on our eighth studio album, One Heart, in 2003, is a song which builds from a gentle piano-laced opening into a theatrical string-frame climax.

the United States, Selena's been named as one of the most popular musicians ahead of U2, Elvis Presley and the Beatles. Released as the first single from the album Taking Chances, is a pop rock ballad. Lyrically, it's about trusting and bearing our souls to each other and committing to making something special. Let's listen to Taking Chances.

As well as being a singer-songwriter, Celine and her husband own Feelings Inc., an artist management company based in Laval, Quebec. And Celine is the founder of Nichols Restaurant Food Chain and also owns Le Mirage Golf Club. She opened a popular nightclub called Pure, located at Caesar's Palace, and signed a deal with Coty to release Celine Dion perfumes, which have grossed over $850 million in retail sales. The title track from her 2013 album is this one, Loved Me.

I do hope you enjoyed getting together with Celine Dion, and thanks from me, Norman Ross, for joining me. Just one last song now, and that's from the Greatest Hits album, My Love Essential Collection, and it is indeed called

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2: From the Sky News Centre at 6, Hampshire's Chief Constable says he doesn't think policing in the UK is anti-white.
3: Do we have a two-tier type policing system? I would refute that. I would say absolutely not. I see officers day in, day out on the grounds serving without fear or favour all our communities. And I think that's the case nationally.
2: Alexis Boone has apologised to the family of university student Henry Novak, who was murdered in Southampton in December. The 18-year-old was handcuffed as he lay dying after his Sikh attacker made a false allegation of racism. Sir Keir Starmer says Nigel Farage's call for a rage response is unforgivable. 11 officers were injured in protests last night. The Princess of Wales says she's saddened by the deaths of three Royal Navy personnel in a helicopter crash in Devon. It happened near Okehampton early this morning. A man who faked a YouTube live stream to give him a false alibi has been jailed for the murder of his pregnant girlfriend in County Armagh. Stephen McCullough will spend at least 31 years behind bars. Police have released the 999 call he made in December 2022 after claiming to have found Natalie McNally's body.
4: Is the patient breathing?
5: No! She's cold!
4: Okay. Are you saying she's pregnant?
5: Yes!
4: And she's not breathing? Did you say she's cold? Okay, listen to me. I'm going to help you, okay?
2: Vladimir Putin's representative in the UK has been summoned by the Foreign Office after a Russian drone hit a building in Romania last week. Sir Keir Starmer called it a serious violation of NATO airspace. Europe's first universal theme park will get £1.3 billion of taxpayer funding. The government's confirmed it's upping its original investment of £500 million for the Universal United Kingdom resort that will open in Bedfordshire. And Halifax, Lloyds and Bank of Scotland say their tech issues have been resolved. Thousands reported issues with their apps and online banking services. That's the latest. I'm Nick Qureshi.
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7: Good evening and welcome to The Reflex, the sophisticated and hip 80s show. Demonstrating to you all that when you miss out the bubblegum pop, the hair metal bands and the general 80s fluorescentness, that this decade was an incredible time for music. Coming up on tonight's show, we're going to have some madness. Of course we are. Some Blondie. And also some Depeche Mode. But we're going to start off with a bit of a classic from The Jam. This is Going Underground.

That was the first UK number one single from The Jam Layer, Going Underground. It topped the chart in March 1980 and stayed there for 3 weeks. There's another bit of a classic, this one, from Kate Bush. It's one of my favourites. This is called Babushka.

taken from her 1980 album Never Forever. It got to number 5 in the UK chart and also became the 20th best-selling single of the year in Australia. That was Kate Bush there and Babushka. Now, I think it's time for a little bit of madness, which is generally something that always happens in my shows on HBS. Here's some Baggy Trousers. Great song. A bit of ska pop here. No deep-

Great stuff there from Madness. That was Baggy Trousers. As I said, a bit of 80s ska pop there from 1980. The video for this single, of course, featured saxophone player Lee Thompson appearing to fly whilst performing his saxophone solo. That was just 80s special effects, of course, of wires and a crane. Yes, no CGI in those days. Anyways, here's some Bryan Adams.

from February 1988 there, that got to number 10 in the charts for former Go-Go, Belinda Carlisle. That was I Get Weak. What a great song that is. Yes, on the Reflex as well. Great song from the 80s. And before it, we had Bryan Adams with Summer of 69, which was an 80s rock classic, in my opinion. Now we're going to go back to 1981 with the Specials. It's a great song. Ghost Town.

A terrific piece of music there from 1981 from the Specials. That was Ghost Town. And that song actually stayed at number one, the number one spot for 3 weeks, and was written about the social problems of unemployment and poverty in Britain at that time. Jerry Dammers, who was a keyboardist with the band, was actually inspired to write the song during a visit to Glasgow when witnessing women selling their possessions on the streets. So really, it was an interesting piece of social commentary there. Now, we're going to go on to another part of the show. This is the exception to the rule. This is a part of the show where we play a song that wasn't entirely hip, to be honest, but we're playing it anyways. We're going to let it through. And this week's song will be Robin Beck, and this is The First Time. From a very famous commercial. I wonder if you remember it. It's a good song. And yeah, it's not very hip, but I love it anyways.

Oh, that was great hearing that again. And yes, I know it's quite cheesy, to be perfectly honest, and it was used in a very famous advertisement of a very delicious drink. However, it became very popular with young lovers everywhere in the 80s, except for me, of course, because at that time I was actually too busy on my skateboard. That's all I really did in the 80s, to be honest. There's a great band coming up. A bit of hair rock. But we love them anyway. They're still going strong today. It's Bon Jovi. I'm sure you're going to love this record. From the 80s. 86 to be precise. From the album Slippery When Wet. This is Living on a Prayer.

Yeah, Living on a Prayer from Bon Jovi there. We're not against big-haired rock on the Reflex, oh no. And as I said, Bon Jovi are so good, they're still touring again at the moment. And of course, Richie Sambora even looked terrific in an 80s mullet. Ah, I love that man. So that was Living on a Prayer, which was the second single after You Give Love a Bad Name, and it was from their 1986 album, Slippery When Wet. No comment there. Still to come on this evening's night of broadcasting, we have the open line from 8 p.m. with all of your requests and dedications. If you'd like a request, give us a call, 221-4043. And still to come on the Reflex, we have some Depeche Mode, some Vanessa Williams, and The Cult. Superb stuff. All very exciting. But now here's Blondie. This is Call Me from American Gigolo.

What an amazing piece of music from The Cult. That was She Sells Sanctuary. And before we had the classic Blondie song from the film American Gigolo, Call Me. Remember, you can call us if you'd like a request on the open line later. 221-4043 is the number you'll need, so make that call. Now we're going to get to the part of the reflex. This is very exciting indeed, called the 80s Gem. This is a standout track, I think I'd like to call it, that just brightens up our day from the 80s. Now, as this is the first show, I've decided I'm going to cheat up just a little bit, with this week's 80s Gem. The single was actually first released in September 1979. However, and this is very important, the video for this song was the first ever video to be shown on the 80s icon that is MTV. The channel started on the 1st of August 1981 and changed the way we think about music videos forever. And also, the song was number 40 on VH1's 100 Greatest One-Hit Wonders of the 80s. So if they're calling it an 80s track, then so am I. This is Buggles and Video Killed the Radio Star. What a classic.

our 80s gem of the week. That was Buggles and Video Killed the Radio Star from the 80s. Well, ish. Around that time anyways. There's a lovely ballad here from former Miss USA and now Ugly Betty tormentor and superstar, of course, Vanessa Williams. Save the best for last.

the very talented Vanessa Williams there, and Save the Best for Last. Another great tune from the 80s. As this is The Reflex, where we're showing you that, you know, the 80s was a great decade for music, it really was. Now, the next track I'm very excited about indeed. It's quite an unusual little thing. I'm going to tell you about it in a minute. I hope you like it. It's from a band called Shriek Back, and this is called This Big Hush. This Big Hush, it's called. I get there in the end always. I'll tell you why I'm playing this in a little minute.

monster. These creatures look the same now. We freeze wherever we are. We wake alone in the blackness.

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I don't know what you think of it. I don't know whether you maybe actually recognise it. It's from a band called Shriek Back, and it's called This Big Hush. And Shriek Back were actually founded by Barry Andrews of XTC and Dave Allen of The Gang of Four. And someone else who thinks that they're quite good, other than me, is one of my favourite film directors, and that's Michael Mann, who used a few of their tracks in his film Manhunter, including that one, actually. It's featured at a very prominent

moment in the film, and it's kind of gothy and a bit strange, but I really like it, so I hope you do too. That was Shriek Back There, and this Big Hush. There's a little bit of electropop from the 80s, I think you would call it. Together in Electric Dreams. Another classic, I think.

That, of course, is Phil Oakley there from the Human League with a song written by Phil and Giorgio Moroder for the film Electric Dreams. That was Together in Electric Dreams. A great song there. Now, as promised, we're going to have some Depeche Mode. I'm sure you're going to know this one really well. This is Personal Jesus. Great track from 1989. From the album Violator. Such a good song that it's been covered by lots of other artists, including Marilyn Manson and Johnny Cash.

What a great penultimate song there. That was Depeche Mode and that was Personal Jesus, a great song. Thank you so much for listening. I hope you've really enjoyed The Reflex. I'm going to leave you with a bit of a classic, an 80s classic from Gary Numan. I'm sure you're all going to know this very well. This is Gary Numan and Cars.

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2: From the Sky News Centre at 7, Hampshire's chief constable denies policing in the UK is anti-white. 18-year-old murder victim Henry Novak was handcuffed as he lay dying in December when his Sikh killer, jailed on Monday, made a false allegation of racism. There were protests in Southampton last night after Reform UK leader Nigel Farage said the reaction should be one of pure cold rage. He was condemned in the Commons by the Prime Minister.
3: Exploiting this tragedy to create grievance and division would be wrong in any circumstances, but to do it when the family are expressly saying, please don't, is unforgivable. It shows exactly who he is.
2: An investigation's underway after a Royal Navy helicopter crashed, killing three people. The aircraft came down in a field in Devon early this morning. A YouTuber who faked a live stream as an alibi will serve at least 31 years behind bars for murdering his pregnant girlfriend. A judge described 36-year-old Stephen McCullough's attack on Natalie McNally in County Armagh as brutal and frenzied. The Foreign Office has summoned Russia's ambassador. It's after a drone violated NATO airspace last week and hit a building in Romania. Analysis of NHS England figures suggests traumatic injuries during childbirth have risen 25% in 5 years. A national maternity investigation is underway. Irina Sabalenka says she fell into a deep, dark hole mentally after her shock French Open tennis exit. The world number one went down in three sets to Diana Schneider in the quarterfinals, despite leading by a set and being close to victory. The performance has left her questioning her future in the sport.
4: No thoughts, no emotions. Just want to quit tennis right now, but we'll see. We'll see in a few days. Hopefully I'll get back on track mentally.
2: China could soon be building cars at Nissan's plant in Sunderland. Vehicle manufacturer Chery has signed a non-binding deal. Construction should start in 2027. That's the latest. I'm Nick Qureshi.
5: Hello and welcome to Soundtracks. My name is Emily, I'm your host, and over the next hour I'll be going through some fabulous music from some pretty good movies and just generally having a chat. If you haven't listened to Soundtracks before, the way it works is every week I pick a theme, may that be an actor, a director, a genre, and I go through all those movies finding the best music from the best films just for you. This week we are talking all things disaster movies, so stick around because you don't want to miss a thing.

Aerosmith, I Don't Want to Miss a Thing. That was from the 1998 movie Armageddon, which starred Bruce Willis, Liv Taylor, Ben Affleck, Owen Wilson's in it. I forgot you, Steve Buscemi, what a cast. Which is all about a large asteroid that is going to hit Earth in 18 days and destroy Earth. You will see asteroids are one of the many natural disasters that are very commonly used in these movies. I have to say I haven't seen this one, but if it's got Aerosmith in the soundtrack and it's got Steve Buscemi, I'm watching it when I get home. Our next movie is one I have seen, 2015 San Andreas, which is basically a massive earthquake happens along the California, like the fault line, I think it is, in California. And only Dwayne The Rock Johnson can stop it. No, I think he has to save his family. There's a bit where he gets separated from his daughter and they have to swim for ages. I hate swimming scenes in movies, and there's a lot in these disaster movies because it just stresses me out. Have you ever tried to do that thing where you hold your breath for as long as they hold their breath in the movies? It's actually impossible. Like, it's just the most bizarre stunt ever, because he's swimming for ages to save whoever he's saving. And you think you have to come up for breath at some point. I found that in Avatar as well, but at least in Avatar, they can breathe underwater, so it's not quite as bad. Now, this soundtrack, I had a couple to choose from. There was some Taylor Swift, and there was also some Sia. Sia did a cover of California Dreamin', which I listened to, is pretty good. However, I'm a, what's the word, a stickler? Not really a stickler. I'm a fan of the classics. And I love the Mamas and the Papas. So, sorry to Sia, but here's California Dreamin'.

the mamas and the papas for you there. Our next movie is another one that I have seen. I love it when it's weeks that I've actually seen the movies. This movie is the first Jake Gyllenhaal movie I ever saw. It came out in, I think, 2004-2005, and it's The Day After Tomorrow. This is the one I totally misremember the plot, but basically the whole of the Earth is plunged into an ice age, and I think it all takes place in New York City. Jake Gyllenhaal, Dennis Quaid, who else? Austin Nichols, who I recognise the face of, but I couldn't tell you what he's in. Weird one. Made me absolutely terrified of New York for a while, and just generally the Antarctic, I think, because it's really scary. There's one bit where you see, I think it's all the snow, like an avalanche of snow bursting through, I'm sure, a very famous library, but this massive building, and everyone's not ready for it, and all this snow just piles in. Honestly, one of my favourite disaster movies, I have to say. It's kind of sci-fi as well. There's lots of science. I think, is it Cilla Ward plays a professor or doctor that's trying to figure out what's going on. Very good. Also, terrific soundtrack. Because I've got a little bit of Culture Club up next for you. Do you really want to hurt me?

Our next movie is one that you might remember came out during lockdown, and it was one of those ones, I don't know if this was for everyone, but at least for me, all of my friends were talking about it. It was all over the internet, mainly because it starred Jennifer Lawrence, Leonardo DiCaprio, Timothy Chalamet, also Cate Blanchett and Meryl Streep. I always kind of forget that Meryl Streep's in this, but Cate Blanchett. It was Don't Look Up 2021, a comedy disaster movie all about two scientists, Jennifer and Leonardo DiCaprio. Jennifer Lawrence, my good friend Jennifer, we all know Jennifer. Jennifer Lawrence and Leonardo DiCaprio play, I think, a professor and a student who discover, they're astronomers, and they discover a giant meteor that's headed to Earth, and they try and get coverage. But Meryl Streep, who's the president, I'd vote for her, Meryl Streep doesn't want anyone knowing about it, wants to keep it hush-hush, so they have to try and go out themselves and... I don't just tell everyone the world's going to end, but it's one of those ones that then they're like, well, if we can't do anything about it, is there any point telling everyone? Do we just, you know, let everyone live their lives until eventually the world just ends? Like, it's one of those, I don't know, it's got layers to it. I very much enjoyed it. It was very funny. Timothy Chalamet, I have to say, I'm not always a massive fan of, but he was very, very likeable in this one. Him and Jennifer Lawrence had brilliant chemistry. I think his name was something stupid like Mule. What was it? Yule. Y-U-L-E, that cannot be right. Yeah, Yule, what a strange name. Very fun, and I think there's a bit about fingerling potatoes, and I had to Google what they were, and then I made them during lockdown, and they were very, very tasty. So would recommend Don't Look Up, and also fingerling potatoes. Again, a brilliant soundtrack on this one, but I thought, why not go for just... I was going to say the best guitar intro, that's a total lie, but the guitar in this makes me want to be, like... an 80s glam rock guitarist. Although, is David Lee Roth... David Lee Roth isn't glam rock. You know what? You just... just have it. Imagine yourself as an 80s glam rock. Just rock artist. Just like during the intro. The whole song, not so much. David Lee Roth, probably not so much. Couldn't tell you. I hate to stop rambling. But here is Just Like Paradise.

Legislation has made it an offence to smoke within 15 metres of an NHS hospital building. So anyone smoking within 15 metres will be asked to stop and could be issued with a £50 penalty. It's important that patients, staff and visitors are aware of this law so we can all keep hospital sites smoke-free. Some inpatients may find this a challenge, so free nicotine replacement therapy will be available. If you would like to stop smoking, a member of staff can refer you to the Stop Smoking Service. For more information on stopping smoking, please visit quityourweed.com.

Rod Stewart there, Rhythm of My Heart, which was used in the 2000 movie The Perfect Storm, which is based on a true story. It stars George Clooney and Mark Wahlberg on a fishing boat that gets caught in a hurricane. It had a really good soundtrack. It's also got No Woman, No Cry, Bob Marley, Hungry Heart, Bruce Springsteen, and then Touche by ZZ Top. Also, I just want to set the record straight and say I should have known who David Lee Roth is, and that I can quite safely now say he definitely is glam rock. So I was correct, and I hope you all enjoyed picturing yourselves playing glam rock guitar. Anyway, moving on from that embarrassing moment of not knowing who David Lee Roth was, our next movie is Deep Impact 1998, which stars Morgan Freeman trying to stop, you will never believe this, another comet from hitting the Earth. It was released about the same time as Armageddon was, and originally in the movie, I think it's quite funny, originally in the movie, Morgan Freeman was supposed to say, "Life will go on, we will prevail, this is not Armageddon." But because of the Bruce Willis movie, they had to change it to, "Life will go on, we will prevail." They cut off the last bit. But I think they should have said this is not Armageddon, and then they should have done like a Barbenheimer type thing where they tried to pit the movies against each other, or referenced actually the movie Armageddon within Deep Impact as like some kind of meta, like, we're better than this Bruce Willis movie kind of thing. This has a pretty good soundtrack again, bit of Whitney Houston, and it has Tom Jones' Fly Me to the Moon. However, if there's ever a chance to play some Old Blue Eyes, you know I'm going to do it. So here's Frank Sinatra.

0: You.
1: Our next movie is one that I am very passionate about. I love it a lot. It's called This Is the End. I think it was written by Seth Rogen, at least stars Seth Rogen. But it's all about all these amazing, or not amazing, famous celebrities in like America and Hollywood playing themselves, or caricature versions of themselves, in a big disaster. So you've got Seth Rogen, James Franco, Jonah Hill, Michael Cera, who else? Craig Robinson, Emma Watson, Channing Tatum, Rihanna. I could go through this list for ages. Mindy Kaling, Martin Starr, Paul Rudd's in it, Kevin Hart's in it, who else? Just literally every celebrity ever. Jason Segel. Rihanna's really good in it, so I'm a bit obsessed. Michael Cera is also fabulous in it. He plays a caricature of himself. You know Michael Cera, he was in Juno, he's in not Superbad. Oh, he's in loads of stuff. But he always plays quite timid characters. So then when he was playing himself in This Is the End, he plays a very outrageous version of himself, if that makes sense. So it seems like his actual Michael Cera personality that you know him as is all just an act. It's really good, it's really funny, quite rude in places, but it has a fabulous soundtrack. So I'm gonna get you some Pulp Disco 2000 and then a little double bill with some Backstreet Boys right after.

Our next movie is from 2022, and it's one that I actually haven't managed to see yet. However, I have been told that it's one that you kind of need to watch for how bad it is. This movie is Moonfall 2022, starring Patrick Wilson and Halle Berry. It's all about basically the moon falling to the earth, and it's going to destroy the earth. But my favourite fact that I found about this movie is that when filming it on set, they had an astronaut, a real life astronaut, on production to be an advisor to the director. But quite often he'd go up and he'd say to Roland Emmerich, the director, he'd say, this is impossible, none of this, this doesn't make sense. And the director, Emmerich, would just be like, well, it's a movie, just roll with it. Which I love, because what's the point? What was the point in hiring the astronaut if you weren't going to listen to him? Apparently the movie is just a bit rubbish, to be honest. It's not at all realistic, but also I think that's one of the things with sci-fi movies, is when they're not, like, if you're a scientist, not that I at all could even pretend to be, but if you're a scientist, you watch it and you think, well, none of this is realistic, but they're taking it so seriously, as if it was and would have happened and would be going that way. It's just quite infuriating to watch, and then the stakes mean nothing, because you don't really know, are you watching like a totally fictitious sci-fi thing where science is different and whatever, like, I don't know. It's just, from what I've heard, one of those ones that you have to watch for just how terrible it is. However, it's not got a terrible soundtrack, as it has a song that I love. I played this song in percussion ensemble at my uni. So catchy, Africa by Toto.

Africa by Toto. Just a really fun song. Our next movie is Twister 1996, in which I have in my notes here as the description, Bill Paxton and Helen Hunt with a severe case of bad wind. almost, yeah, yeah, it's accurate. Twister is one of those ones, again, it's not a cult movie, I wouldn't say, but it's very much, is referenced a lot as just a really, not funny, because it's not bad, it's very good actually, but you know, a slightly silly movie. And I love it. 1986, as I said, starring Bill Paxton and Helen Hunt. They play two storm chasers who basically just find this massive tornado. One fun fact about the movie is I'm pretty sure part of it takes place, from memory, at a drive-in movie screening of The Shining. What? Brilliant. I don't know what I was going to say with that there. I thought I had more to say. I mean, I don't actually know any facts about The Shining. But yeah, I love a wee driving movie scene, and I love The Shining, so there's a little movie within a movie. You don't get many of those. It's got a pretty good soundtrack. What have we got? We've got some Eric Clapton, some Tori Amos? The Goo Goo Dolls, Shania Twain, but I have gone for one that I love this song just because, I'll get it started for you. It has this really great keyboard intro. It's just quite silly. Like, it's really fun, yeah? I played quite a lot of, I don't know, music that I like. A lot of very long songs as well this week, so I do apologise for that. But here is, I like listening to it in its entirety, the fun keyboard intro of Child in Time by Deep Purple.

0: Deep Purple there, Child in Time. Now, we've pretty much ourselves run out of time. We don't have too much longer left. And I have to say, this week I've had a bit of an issue with my music, so I've not been able to play exactly all the songs I've wanted, but that's all right. We've still got had some pretty good tunes, and I'd say. And to close, I had a really smart, snappy closing. That's a joke that you'll get later once I tell you what the movie is. However, it's not going to quite work, I don't think. So just know it could have been really good if I'd been better with computers. So our last movie is Crawl. It came out in 2019, and it's all about a woman whose father is trapped in the basement of her house during a Category 5 hurricane. So she has to save him. But not only that, there are also vicious alligators on the loose and trying to get her. It stars Kayla Scodelario, who you would know from, I think, Skins and also The Maze Runner, and Barry Pepper as her father. It looks really good. It looks good in the way it looks kind of bad good, to be honest. It looks like piranhas, but I really want to see it. And I was going to say, again, if I'd gotten my smart ending, I was going to round off, because we've got a Bill Haley in the Comet song, his Comet song, from this movie to close. So I was going to say, see you later, alligator. But just for a little bit of extra, I thought I'd give us a Bill Haley two in a row. So rock around the clock and then see you later, alligator. Have a lovely week. Thank you so much for listening. And yeah, I will talk to you next week. Goodbye.
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2: From the Sky News Centre at 8, Sir Keir Starmer's accused Nigel Farage of exploiting a teenager's murder when the Reform UK leader said this in a self-shot video yesterday.
3: I suggest the rest of us respond to this with pure, cold rage.
2: Prime Minister's called it unforgivable. Protests followed in Southampton last night. It's after Henry Novak was handcuffed as he lay dying when he was falsely accused by his Sikh killer of racism. Hampshire's Chief Constable Alexis Boone is rejecting claims of two-tier policing.
4: I do not think policing is racist. There are racist individuals within policing. Of course there are, and there have always been, and we will tackle that and deal with it. But it is not any anti-community.
2: A man who faked being live on YouTube to try to get away with murdering his girlfriend has been jailed for at least 31 years. Natalie McNally was pregnant when she was killed at her home in County Armagh in December 2022. Three people have died after a Royal Navy helicopter crashed in a field in Devon. It happened during a training exercise early this morning. £1.3 billion of taxpayer cash will go into Universal's new UK theme park in Bedfordshire. Chancellor Rachel Reeves toured the site today, with construction due to begin soon.
5: What's really exciting news, the theme park is going to be creating 20,000 jobs in the construction phase. And then when the theme park is up and running in a few years' time, it will be employing permanently around 8,000 people to keep the park running and to help create those memories for families.
2: An Iranian drone attack briefly shut down Kuwait's main airport and injured 63 people. Foreign Secretary Yvette Cooper says she condemns it in the strongest terms. Residents of a former mining village in Clackmannanshire face a further 8 weeks away from their homes. They've been evacuated over concerns of ground movement. And world number one Aryna Sabalenka says she feels like quitting tennis. She's been knocked out of the French Open quarterfinals by the 25th seed. That's the latest. I'm Nick Raich.
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7: Very good evening to you. 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My name is Graham Ferguson. You've got me for the next 2 hours, your requests and dedications here on the open line. I'm going to start with a wee birthday shout out because today is the birthday of the Queen of Rock and Roll herself, Suzi Quatro, 76 today. So I've dug something up from the Suzi Quatro catalogue. This is If You Can't Give Me Love. Can I get this on just now? If you want to make a request of me tonight, I will give you the details just now. 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Or send me a text 07756 434 225. Don't worry if you missed that, I'll go through it again several times in the next couple of hours. Let's have some music.

Can't Give Me Love. That's Susie Quattro's birthday is today. It's on Open Line on Hospital Broadcasting Service. You've got me until 10 o'clock tonight. Your requests and dedications. I've got a wee incentive if you want to get involved in tonight's programme, but I'll talk about that in a wee bit. Also in the programme tonight, I've got a couple of games. The picture disc, the clue for that is something that happens as we do between this programme, the live broadcast, and our Facebook, which you can find at HBS Glasgow. I will talk about that in a bit more detail, about 10, 15 minutes. But if you want to get onto Facebook, get a head start. That picture is up already. But we've also got the picture disc in the... That's what I told you about. We've got The Word Is Out in the second hour. One week I've not been here and I'm already getting mixed up. There we go. The Word Is Out is in the second hour. Another game to look forward to. But more importantly, your requests and dedications. I have got the music of Hans Zimmer. I've got Genesis. I've got some Rod Stewart, Fleetwood Mac, Deacon Blue, REM, amongst others, that Gordon picked up for us this morning at Queen Elizabeth University Hospital here in Glasgow. Let us get in about these just now then. So let's say hello to Kerry in Ward 10C. Good evening. You have asked for the Princess of Pop, coming from one royal household of rock to another. Kylie Minogue, Golden for your family and friends and all of the nursing staff on Ward 10 at Queen Elizabeth.

a beautiful thing, Stevie Wonder, Superstition, on Open Line on Hospital Broadcasting Service. That's from Robbie in Wartensee. You've requested that for your late close friend, Jane. Before that, we had Kylie Minogue with Golden, from the album with the same name, I think. From Kerry, also in Wartensee, for your family and friends and all the nursing staff on the ward there. It's the Hospital Broadcasting Service. It's the Open Line Listener's Quest programme. That's the main thing that we do on this programme. I know that we do the games and other silly things occasionally, but the main thing is your requests, dedications. If you want to make a request or a dedication, I'll give you the details in a moment. I do have a text that's come in, which hasn't been signed, but it's for Dire Straits. So if you've made a request for Dire Straits, Sultans of Swing, I do have your text message and I will come back to that in time. But we do have an incentive just now for making requests. We're running a wee prize draw for a pair of tickets to a show that's coming to the Theatre Royal here in Glasgow. All requests that come into basically any of the live programmes, the Open Line being the one that's on just now, all record requests we play will be entered into the draw for your chance to win a pair of tickets for, and I need to put my teeth in for this, Luther Live and Velvet Voices on Sunday the 28th of June this year, of course. That starts at 7:30 in the evening if you're interested in that. The rules for these things are generally, I'm saying that as was changed. You have to be in hospital when you're making requests. It can't be if you're listening online, hello, thanks for listening, but you're not eligible for this. You have to be in hospital. If you've made a request through Gordon when he was around today, or any of our other request collectors, they'll have taken your details. If you wanted to be involved in that, you can opt out as well. If you don't want to get involved with that, if you're sending a request by email or text message, just we'll assume that you want to be involved. Unless you say otherwise, or don't give us your name. I just looked up on my screen and seen the other text message come in. Thank you, Matthew. If you want to get involved in that, Luther Live and Velvet Voices on Sunday the 28th of June, we are giving away tickets for. Just make a request and be in hospital. You can get involved in that. Details for getting requests, send me a text 07756 434 225, or email studio@dhbs.org.uk. Let's come back to the request that Gordon picked up for us this morning. I have Genesis after this. This is from Hans Zimmer. David has asked for, is in Board 10C. You've asked for Cornfield Chase from Hans Zimmer. It's from one of the films. Is it Interstellar? I think Hans Zimmer done so many legendary scores, but I'll get this one on for you just now. This is for your daughter Elaine. As I've got Genesis after this.

0: Genesis. Follow you, follow me. From Chrissy, who is a housekeeper with the NHS, working more 10D. You asked for that for for your NHS colleagues. I'm going to go on to one of our wee games that we play. I mentioned earlier that we do two games. One is The Word Is Out, which we'll do in the second hour. The other is Picture Disc.
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0: Picture Disc is a wee game based on a picture. Yes, closing the title. We post this picture on Facebook, and that picture is the clue to the title of a song. Question is for you, what is the title of the song? Bonus point if you can correctly tell me the name of the artist that the version that I'm going to play the song is completely backwards. I'm going to play a version of the song just after 9 o'clock. The artist that we are looking for that did that version. Oh, it's too warm in here. So that picture's been up for half an hour, 20 minutes. And it shows, go and have a look at it yourself. We'll talk through it a bit later on, see if I can give you a clue or two. And if you think you know the answer, stick it in the comments there on Facebook, or just get in touch through the usual ways, send me a text, 07756 434225, or email studio@hbs.org.uk. Whilst you're doing that, let's have some more music. I've got Rod Stewart on the other side of Joni Mitchell. This is it's called Court and Spark, and this is from Robert and Ward. I think so. Yeah, Robert and Ward Tendy. And I've got notes about mixed up here. It's for all the nurses and Ward Tendy for looking after you so well. I came to my

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4: Graham Ferguson.

Always good to hear Sir Rod sailing. That's from Danielle in Ward 10C for your dad, Ken. Before that, we had Joni Mitchell, Court and Spark from Robert, also in Ward 10D, for all the nurses in the ward for looking after you so, so well. It's 25 minutes to 9 o'clock. Let's see. We'll do a couple more songs, then we'll come back to tonight's picture disc. If you want to make a request of me tonight, all the details are on our website, dhbs.org.uk. Send me a text 07756 434 225, or have been at Queen Elizabeth University Hospital in Glasgow when Gordon came round this morning. Yes, time machine. Have been or will be. That's the problem with time travel, it's the grammar that really messes the thing up. Gordon spoke to, he took his time machine back, and Will spoke, he's going to take his time machine back, and then we'll have spoken to Claire in Ward 9C. I will not do that any further. Who has asked for Taylor Swift's Shake Off for your granddaughter Abby. Going to get that one just now. And after that, we'll have some Fleetwood Mac. Also for somebody in Ward 9C, but hey, you know who you are.

0: Fleetwood Mac, You Make Love and Fun. It's on the Open Line and Hospital Broadcasting Service. That's from Anna in Ward 9C. Asked for that for the nursing staff at the Emergency Theatre Department. And before that, we had Shake It Off, Taylor Swift, Taylor's version. From Claire in Ward 9C for your granddaughter, Abby. Abby, I hope you like that version. I know there are two versions of a lot of first few albums worth of Taylor Swift songs. I tend to lean to Taylor's versions because, you know, politics. It's just coming for 9:15. Let's do this.
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0: What we do with Picture Disc is we post a picture on our Facebook. You can find our Facebook at HBS Glasgow, is our handle there. Just go and type in Hospital Broadcasting Service into the search bar, you'll find us that way. We post a picture. That picture is a clue to the title of a song. The question is, what is the name of the song? I'll give you a bonus point if you can correctly tell me the name of the artist that we're going to play just after 9:00, so about 15:45, 16 minutes, if you want to be like that. The picture shows... I'll just go onto the page and zoom in on what everybody's looking at. And there's the answer. There's a big clue right there. The real magic is whose version we're going to play, because there's a couple of different versions of this one. But yeah, maybe I'm thinking it's harder than it is. But yeah, big clue on that one. It's as I say, we'll play that at 9:00, so about, oh, it's after 9:00, so about 15:15 time. If you think you know the answer, stick it in the comments on Facebook there, or just get in touch through the usual way. Send me a text, 07756 434 225, or an email, studio@hbs.org.uk. You can also use those for making requests if you want to. Coming back to requests, Gordon picked up a static for Queen Elizabeth University Hospital this morning, and I'm going to play Kenneth McKellar with the Choir of Paisley Abbey after this. This is Silencers. This is for Callum in Ward 10C. You've asked for any artist doing Wild Mountain Time. A found version by the Silencers on our system, so I'm going to get this one for you just now. Hope you enjoy it.

always got time for Kenneth McKellar on the Open Line, the hospital broadcasting service. That, of course, features as well the choir of Paisley Abbey. That was for Joan in Ward 10C, who's asked for that for your husband David. Before that, we had Wild Mountain Time from, well, I've picked the Silencers. Callum in Ward 10C asked for any artist doing Wild Mountain Time for your wife Sandra. Hope you enjoyed that version. The time just now is just coming up for 5 minutes to 9 o'clock. Let's have a wee look. Do I have time? Just doing the. I'm trying to work out if I've got time to do another two requests before the picture disc or not, and I'm going to lean towards not. So let's fire into this one. Good evening, John, Ward 10C. If you're making a request today, by the way, or any time in the next week, you're going to be entered into a prize draw that we're running just now. Up to next Tuesday, the 9th of June. We've got tickets for a show coming to the Theatre Royal in Glasgow. All record requests we play will be entered into the prize draw for your chance to win a pair of tickets for Luther Live and Velvet Voices on Sunday the 20th of June. Any request, if you want to be that text or phone, or if you get a request collector coming round, any request will be entered into that if you want to. Where was I? This is... good. One of a couple of this artist tonight, Dire Straits. John in Ward 10C has asked for Brothers in Arms for your wife, Michelle. Beautiful choice.

0: Yeah, I know. Just going to let that roll out because, you know, it's a shame not to. Beautiful thing. Dire Straits, Brothers in Arms. That was from John and Ward 10, Ward 10C, for your wife, Michelle. Let's come to this.
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0: It's about high time we wrap this up for tonight. Picture Disc, we take a picture. We post it on our Facebook page, HBS Glasgow's the handle there. That picture is a clue to the title of a song. Question is, what is the title of the song? And bonus point if you can correctly tell me who is responsible for it. There's a few correct answers on the title of the song. George, Neil, Marion have all got it right that I can see here. Facebook doesn't always show me all the comments. Let's just refresh that, see if anybody else has waded in. There's a few wrong answers, which I'm going to have a wee look at, because some of these are there's some quite good wrong answers, you know what I mean? Diamond Ring, Bon Jovi, Donna suggests that. It's good, but it's not right. Margaret. The first thing I thought when I saw this picture was this, All the Single Ladies from Beyonce. So, again, Margaret and Craig, good answer. But it's not right, because the one we're looking for is She Wears My Ring from... Drum roll, you do it. I've not got a drum here. Do it on the desk. Solomon King. If you said Solomon King like Neil did, then give yourself a pat on the back and a bonus point because you've got that correct. We'll do another one of those next Wednesday here on the Open Line, and stay tuned for more of your requests, dedications, and the word is out.

0: Wednesdays at 10 p.m. on HBS is when we open up the Retro Charts Time Machine. I'm Brian Wolfson. Let's head into the night together with a musical reflection of the charts from the last 45 years. 2 years, two top 20s every week, each replaying the songs in the same order as back in the day. The tracks that formed your personal mixtape to play on your ghetto blaster. I'll be back this Wednesday from 10 to count down your retro charts. It's the only chart that counts on HBS.
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4: 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Click on that. That takes you through to the Listen Again browser, where you can listen to any programme that we've broadcast over the last 2 weeks. Anything at all that you fancy. Something you've missed, maybe. Something you wanted to hear but couldn't. Whatever. It's entirely up to you whenever you fancy listening to it. Let's come back to the requests we had from Gordon this morning at Queen Elizabeth. Gordon spoke to Janice in Ward 9C, who has asked for Deacon Blue Dignity. I'm going to get this on just now for you, for your husband Andy and daughter Samantha. After this, I've got something for Christine in Ward 10C.

Scott McKenzie, San Francisco. That's from Christina Moore, 10D. That's for yourself. I like your style. Before that, we had Deacon Blue from Janice and Moore, 9C. Dignity for your husband, Andy, and your daughter, Samantha. It's just coming up for 9:15. We've got Wolfie's Retro Charts coming up at 10 o'clock if you're listening live. After the news. I know. You've got to get through the news to get to just about anything, but it's worth it. But more of your requests and dedications through to 10 with me just now. We're also going to do The Word Is Out in a couple of songs' time. I have got a request from Eddie coming up after this from Nathalie in Ward 10D. You've asked for REM's Shiny Happy People for all the nurses on Ward 10D, who I assume are very shiny, happy people.

0: That's from Eddie on Ward 9C, Queen Elizabeth, Percy Faith's theme from A Summer Place. One of those pieces of music, I read the, obviously I'll go through the requests before the programme starts to, you know, gather everything together and get it all in the playlist, and I thought, I don't know this piece of music from the name of it. And then that first note comes on. Just that first, that one wee note, and all of a sudden, oh, that one. Just one of those kind of pieces of music that you hear, kind of here, there, everywhere, TV adverts, backgrounds of things. But yeah, it's got a name, Theme from A Summer Place. Now you know. That edit is for your wife Carol and all the nursing staff at Ward 9C. Before that, we had REM's Shiny Happy People from Nathalie in Ward 10D. For all the nurses on said ward, attendee. It's just past 20 minutes past 9. Let's do The Word Is Out.
1: The word, the word, the word is out.
0: The Word Is Out is our second Wednesday open line game. We take a clip of a song. You'll know tonight. So you'll definitely know tonight. And we take a word out of that clip and replace it with a sound effect. The question we have for you is, what is the missing word from the clip? Bonus points if you can tell me the name of the song and the name of the artist responsible for said song. So I'm going to play the clip a couple of times just now, then I'll give you the contact details if you want to get in touch, get involved.

So you know the song, but do you know the missing word? You heard the sound effect there in the middle. That's the sound that covers up the missing word. So whatever word should be there is the word that we're looking for. Again, if you can tell me as well the name of the artist, the name of the song. I know you can't, but prove it. We'll give you bonus points, one for each. I will play the clip again, and then we'll give you the contact details if you want to get involved.

Have a go. Tell me what the missing word is. Tell me the song. Tell me the artist. Send me a text 07756 434 225 or an email studio@hbs.org.uk. I will play the clips again, or the clip again, more than once, in about, let's say, 15-20 minutes time, and again in just under half an hour, at which point we will give you the answer and we'll play the song in its entirety for your entertainment. I mean, it's a tune, right? But before that, I've got more requests to get through. I have Eagles on the other side of the Temptations. I'm going to... Remember talking about tunes a moment ago? This is a tune. My Girl from Temptations. This is from Anne in Ward 10D. You've asked for this for your daughter, Cheryl. Thank you for looking after me.

Eagles Take It Easy. It's open line on Hospital Broadcasting Service. That's from John in Ward 9C for all of the staff and patients in hospital. One of my favourite Eagles... one of my favourite Eagles songs from the more country rock kind of Glyn Johns produced period. But that lyric just... I think I roll my lord in a flatbed Ford slowing down to take a look at me. It's just... the imagery is just there. And that lyric is immortalised in... oh, what was the name of the town? There's a town, there's a plaque, statue of basically that scene taking place in Winslow, Arizona. That's where it is. Which is fun. I like things like that. Before that, we had The Temptations, My Girl Over. That's from Anne and Ward 10D for your daughter, Cheryl. Thank you, you say, for looking after me. Time is 9:30. I've got a few more requests. Let's get fired into those. This is It's China Girl from David Bowie. Sharon in Ward 9C, you've asked for this for your mum, Jane. After this, we will come back to Dire Straits.

0: Legislation has made it an offence to smoke within 15 metres of an NHS hospital building. 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
4: Graham Ferguson.

0: Yeah, I'm going to let that one fade out as well. Dire Straits, Sultans of Swing, I did that earlier when I played Dire Straits earlier on. That's a request, that's from Matthew. It's for your wee brother, Luke, who's in Ward 11B. He sent me a text earlier on the programme, feels like ages ago, saying, "Hi there, can I please get a shout out for Luke? Hope he gets better soon. Can you please get Sultans of Swing by Dire Straits, please? Thank you." You're welcome. And I hope you enjoyed that one. I have come to something of an impasse. So let us do the word out.
1: The word.
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0: The word is out is one of our games that we play on a Wednesday. Andrew, my producer, takes a clip of a song and takes a word out of it, replaces it with a sound effect. The question is, what is the missing word from the clip? Bonus point if you can correctly tell me the name of the song and the name of the band. Legendary. I was going to say legendary disco artist. Artists that became famous for disco. They'd had other stuff before that and other stuff after it, but hey, they did disco and they did it really well. So, I'm going to play the clip a couple of times, then I'll give you the contact details if you want to get involved.

How about it? Do you know the missing word? I take it you know the song. You get bonus points. Tell me the name of the song, tell me the name of the artist, the band. And that's bonus points at least. But what is the missing word? I'll play the clip again and then I'll give you the contact details.

have a go for the tonight. So the word is out. The text number is 07756 434 225. It's the same details you've used for making a request. That number, by the way, you can use for WhatsApp as well if you're on there. 07756, now that I've got the thing open, 07756 434 225. Send me an email, studio@hbs.org.uk, and we'll give you the answer to that in about 5-6 minutes time. Speaking of emails, I got an email from a friend of the programme, Craig. Hi, Graeme, says, interesting mix of music tonight. That is the fun of the open line. I was going to see if you'd play Tin Soldiers by Stiff Littlefingers. I need to get my specs on, but it doesn't seem like it would fit anywhere with these songs tonight. Again, that is the fun of the open line. We can have all sorts. So I know you know that. But then you made a terminal mistake. I would settle for Shangalang by the Bay City Rollers, though. Cheers, he signs off. It's good to hear you back. Thank you. I was off last week. Went away for a couple of nights with my fiancé. But yes, you made the mistake of asking for Shangalang.

0: Don't talk back.
1: Yaggity yak, yaggity yak. Yaggity yak, yaggity yak.
2: As we bit of fun, coasters, yak to yak, it's open line on the hospital broadcasting service. Time's just coming up for 10 minutes to 10 o'clock at that time. That's the end of the programme tonight. We have made it. Well, I've made it. I hope you've stayed with me. You've still got another 10 minutes to go, right enough. Plenty of time with those people yet. At that time, we'll have the news, the latest news updates. And after that, we'll have Wolfie's Retro Charts. Tonight is he's counting down top 20 from this week in 1982. And also 1995, 82, it's got this look of love. But by 95, The Look in Your Eye is telling a whole different story, featuring hits from Duran Duran, Adamant, Pulp, and Montel Jordan. Wolfie's Retro Charts, it's the only chart that counts. If you're listening live on Wednesday evening, if you're listening to the repeat on Thursday morning, good morning. Hope you're going to have a great day. We've got the Dave Prentice, oh! The mid-morning show with Dave Prentice, and after that, a long lunch at 12 o'clock. And if you're listening on the Listen Again feature on the website, I have no idea what you're going to listen to next, but I hope you enjoy it. Now then, there's one more important piece of business to wrap up before the end of tonight's programme, and that is The Word Is Out.
3: The word,
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2: The word is out. We take a clip of a song and we take a word out of that clip. We replace it with a sound effect. The question for you is, what is the missing word? Bonus point if you can correctly tell me the name of the artist and the name of the song. So once more tonight, here's the clip that I played for you earlier.

How about it? Still time to shout at your radio if you think you know it. The song is Night Fever by the Bee Gees. I'm going to play that in just a wee moment. But what is the missing word? Well, James thinks, he sent me a text on 07756434225. James thinks the word is make. I'm going to crack open this envelope whilst you listen to the clip, whilst we both listen to the clip, let's face it, with the word intact.

Yeah, the word is make. The words that we've edited out is make it, but you know, I'm not gonna say we've cut out one word and all of a sudden, you know, there's two words. So we'll say the word is make. Congratulations if you said that. Congratulations as well if you said make it. That's great as well. But the word we're looking for, that I was looking for, is make. I'm going to get that on just now for you, and I will say now and see you

I'll see you when I see you, but I'll speak to you on Friday for Rocking to Saturday. 2 hours of rocks take up to midnight, that's at 10 p.m. or maybe next Wednesday for the open line here on the Hospital Broadcasting Service. Whenever I happen to speak to you between now and then, you have a restful evening and take care. I will speak to you very soon. Here's some legendary disco. Bee Gees, Night Fever.

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2: From the Sky News Centre at 10, Hampshire's chief constable says he doesn't think policing in the UK is anti-white.
3: Do we have a two-tier type policing system? I would refute that. I would say absolutely not. I see officers day in, day out on the grounds serving without fear or favour all our communities. And I think that's the case nationally.
2: Alexis Boone has apologised to the family of university student Henry Novak, who was murdered in Southampton in December. The 18-year-old was handcuffed as he lay dying after his Sikh attacker made a false allegation of racism. Keir Starmer says Nigel Farage's call for a rage response is unforgivable. A senior prosecutor in Northern Ireland says it's been absolutely chilling to watch a killer's fake livestream alibi. YouTuber Stephen McCullough is starting a minimum 31 years behind bars for murdering his pregnant girlfriend in County Armagh in 2022. Three people have died after a Royal Navy helicopter crashed in a field in Devon. It happened during a training exercise early this morning. The head midwife at one hospital has labelled the state of maternity care in England heartbreaking. Analysis of NHS figures reveals a growing number of traumatic births, with one in 35 women suffering a serious tear in the past year. A national investigation is underway. The government's new maternity advisor, Michelle Welsh, had an emergency C-section.
4: I was lucky. I walked out of the hospital with my son, and that is the word that actually is driving me on and on with the work that I do, because maternity care should never ever be about luck. It should be about safe and compassionate services.
2: Vladimir Putin's representative in the UK has been summoned by the Foreign Office after a Russian drone hit a building in Romania last week. Sir Keir Starmer called it a serious violation of NATO airspace. And world number one, Aryna Sabalenka, says she feels like quitting tennis. She's been knocked out of the French Open quarterfinals by 25th seed Diana Schneider. That's the latest. I'm Laura Say.
1: Brian Wolfson.
5: Hello, how you doing? Welcome to the show. It's the week ending the 5th of June 1982. Into the top 20.
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5: Down a place at 20, Iron Maiden, The Number of the Beast. And at number 19, a track from an EP whose title neatly does what it says. The 3x3 EP, three tracks by the three-piece Genesis lineup of Phil Collins, Mike Rutherford and Tony Banks. Here's Paper Late.

0: It's the only chart that counts, and it's back to music at its biggest on Wolfie's Retro Charts. This day in 1982, we are off and running. The 3x3 EP by Genesis with Paperlate leading, and the Earth, Wind & Fire horn section giving it extra punch. It's up two places, it's 19. It still has a top 10 peak ahead. Now, B.A. Robertson writes and produces this, while John Gordon Sinclair, already known from Gregory's Girl, takes the lead vocal. Number 18, the Scotland World Cup squad. We have a dream.
1: I awoke in the night with a fever, and the sky was the darkest blue.
2: Blue sky.
1: And a still small voice was calling to me. In the distance, I can just make out this ball coming in from the left, and I'm starting to run like hell, and the voice is getting louder and louder and louder, crying, hey Biggie, got your stick!

0: me, the next thing I know, someone's gone and tripped me, and I've fallen just inside the box.
1: That's a penalty.
0: Now the ref, he looks to his linesman, and he's pointing straight at the spot.
1: That's brilliant.
0: Now John Roberts, who normally takes them, is handing the ball to me.

0: Scotland will leave Spain 82 on goal difference after scoring 8 goals, but that song has already done its own job, maxing out the chart scorecard at number 5. Now down from 13 to 18, the World Cup squad for Scotland, We Have a Dream. Down 2 at 17 go Depeche Mode, The Meaning of Love.
1: Wolfie's Retro Charts.
0: This song was first cut by British-American glam rock group The Arrows as a response to the Rolling Stones' It's Only Rock and Roll, But I Like It. However, it's this version by Joan Jett and the Blackhearts that recently spent 7 weeks at number one in America and got to 4 here. This week, falling a further 6 places, I Love Rock and Roll is...

fantasy we create about people and places as we'd like them to be. But you know what truth is? It's that little baby you're holding, and it's that man you fought with this morning, the same one you're going to make love with tonight.

0: Hit countdown as we continue our top 20 from this week in 1982. That was first issued in the 70s without catching fire, then revived by US radio and reissued. I've Never Been to Me by Charlene, up 15 to 15. And in 3 weeks' time, it will end up giving Motown a very un-Motown-sounding UK number one, but only for a single week. Up three at 14, Associates, Club Country.
1: Wolfie's Retro Chart.
0: Here's a recent top 10 song, but continuing to fall down two places this week. Girl Crazy by Hot Chocolate rates at
1: number 13.

It's N82, and now we play Wolfie's Retro Charts with Hot Chocolate reaching 7 last week, 9 now, 13 Girl Crazy. It started with A Kiss Will Follow in the summer and reach 5, giving the band 2 top 10 singles this year. Blondie up to number 12, Island of Lost Souls, and falling to 11, Patrice Rushen, Forget.

0: 10 single for Patrice Rushen, reaching 8 but now falling back to 11, Forget Me Not. That chart run is modest compared with its legacy. George Michael and Will Smith will both take its groove back into 90s pop with Fast Love and Men in Black. Number 10, the English language version of Germany's Eurovision winner, A Little Peace, and a recent number 1, now down from 4 to this week's 10.
1: Wolfie's Retro Charts.
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0: is PhD.

0: The only top 10 single credited to PhD in 1982. It got to 3, last week 7, now falling a couple to 9, I Won't Let You Down. Jim Diamond will return bigger under his own name in 1984 when I Should Have Known Better goes to number 1. But we're hungry for the rest of the top 10 on Wolfie's Retro Charts next.
1: Hi, Steve James here. 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See you there.

0: The first of three top tens from the album Rio. Before Save a Prayer and then the title track, Hungry Like the Wolf, with the Jungle Adventure video helping turn Duran Duran into one of MTV's top British exports. It's up four, it's number eight, it will be five.
1: Wolfie's Retro Charts.
0: What will be number one, though, all will be revealed soon. This next guy will revisit our top 10 in 5 years' time as a featured voice with Kim Wilde on the track Another Step Closer to You. But for now, in 82, Junior Giscombe is at his solo peak, billed simply here as Junior. And up two places, Mama used to say.
1: Number seven.

0: The songs you taped off the radio in 1982 and the follow-up to their three-week number one, The Lion Sleeps Tonight, Fantasy Island, gave Tight Fits their third and final UK top 10, peaking at 5, now dropping a place. It's 6.
1: Wolfie's Retro Charts.
0: And now, Trevor Horn production, Martin Fry style. It has

Every week we take you back to two classic years on Wolfie's Retro Charts, ABC from 6 up to 5 and heading to 4, becoming the biggest of ABC's three top 10s this year, sitting between Poison Arrow and All of My Heart, and all from the album The Lexicon of Love. Now, Vince Clarke's first major post-Depeche Mode success, with Alison Moyet turning a spare synth-pop ballad into a real chart moment. It reached 2, last week 3. Now 4, Only You on Wolfie's Retro Charts.

0: on the only chart that counts. That song stopped at number 2 this week, down from 3 to 4 for Yazoo, but only you will get its full number 1 Afterlife with the Flying Pickets at Christmas 83. A huge surge into the 1982 top 3 in this week is next.
1: Number 3.

0: extending the early top five sequence of hits for Soft Cell after Tainted Love, which got to number one, then Bedsitter and Say Hello, Wave Goodbye, Torch from last week's 16 to this week's 3, but going to number 2. Two songs left for 1982 in this week.
1: Wolfie's Retro Charts.
0: And it's the first Adam Ant solo single after the Ant split. Resting in second place for now, but taking over at the top next week for a two-week stay, giving him a solo number one straight after the band's two 1981 chart toppers, Stand and Deliver and Prince Charming. Goody Two Shoes by Adam Ant is not moving.
1: Number 2.

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1: Wolfie's Retro Charts Top 20 Rundown.
2: Just before this week's biggest song, let's check them all out. Down one at 20, Iron Maiden, The Number of the Beast. 19, up two for Genesis, 3x3 EP. At 18, dropping five, Scotland World Cup squad, We Have a Dream. And down two at 17, Depeche Mode, The Meaning of Love. 16, falling six, Joan Jett and the Black Hearts, I Love Rock and Roll. The highest climber of 15, 215 is Charlene, I've Never Been to Me. Up three at 14, Associates, Club Country. Down a couple at 13, Hot Chocolate, Girl Crazy. But up two at 12, Blondie, Island of Lost Souls. 11 is down three, Patrice Rushen, Forget Me Nots. Your top 10 begins with Nicole, slipping six, A Little Peace. Dipping two at nine, PhD, I Won't Let You Down. And up four to eight, Duran Duran, Hungry Like the Wolf. At seven, up two, Junior, Mama Used to Say. Down one at six, Tight Fit, Fantasy Island, Swapping with ABC. Up one to five, The Look of Love. At four, dipping a place for Yazoo, Only You. But leaping 13 to three, Soft Cell, Torch. Number two, a non-mover, but next week's number one, Adam Ant. Goody Two Shoes, which means a non-mover at the top, recorded for the Complete Madness compilation rather than one of their regular studio albums, and across a career tally of 17 top 10 singles, this is their only chart topper. Week 2 of 2 for Madness, House of Fun.
1: Wolfie's Retro Charts. This week's number 1.

0: Madness complete their second and final week at number one in 1982 with House of Fun. But the house theme is not finished. Our House arrives before the year is out and takes them back into the top five. 1995 is next on Wolfie's Retro Charts.
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3: From the Sky News Centre at 11, Hampshire's chief constable denies UK policing is anti-white. 18-year-old murder victim Henry Novak was handcuffed as he lay dying in December when his Sikh killer, jailed on Monday, made a false allegation of racism. There were protests in Southampton last night after Nigel Farage said the reaction should be one of rage. He was condemned in the Commons by the Prime Minister.
4: Exploiting this tragedy to create grievance and division would be wrong in any circumstances, but to do it when the family are expressly saying, please don't, is unforgivable. It shows exactly who he is.
3: The Royal Navy says its thoughts and sympathies are with the families and friends of three service personnel killed in a helicopter crash. The aircraft came down during a training exercise in Devon this morning. A YouTuber who faked a live stream for an alibi has been jailed for at least 31 years for murdering his partner. Natalie McNally was pregnant with their son when she was killed in County Armagh in December 2022. Donald Trump says the Strait of Hormuz will immediately reopen once the memorandum of understanding between the US and Iran is signed. He says negotiators are trying to separate the issue of the vital shipping lane with the hostilities between Israel and Hezbollah in Lebanon. Iran insists any peace agreement must include Beirut. Speaking in the Oval Office, Mr. Trump's also reiterated his claim that the Iranians will agree to not have a nuclear weapon.
5: The negotiation itself has gone very well, actually. It might not happen yet, who knows? But if it happens, it could happen like over the weekend.
3: The Foreign Office has summoned Russia's ambassador. It's after a drone violated NATO airspace last week and hit a building in Romania. And Europe's first universal theme park in Bedfordshire will be built with £1.3 billion of taxpayer support. The government's upped its investment from £500 million. That's the latest. I'm Laura Safe.
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0: Into the top 20 we go this day in 1995, and we begin with a song from the album The Bends, produced by John Leckie, one of those singles whose reputation grows much bigger than its peak position of number 20. Up a Place.
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From number 21 to a peak of 20 for Radiohead, Remarkable, for a song later listed among their 10 biggest selling singles. Fake Plastic Trees begins our top 20 from this week in 1995. It's Wolfie's Retro Charts with Michelle Gale down 3 at 19, Freedom, and Australian singer-songwriter Tina Arena co-writing this, her one UK top 10 single. It got to 6, last week 11, now 18.

In 1995, where were you, what were you doing, and who were you doing it with? It's your top 20 on Wolfie's Retro Charts, Tina Arena falling to 18, and also on the way down, a song which made a modest visit to the chart last year, just inside the top 50 then, but now taking the scenic route back, and a proper top 20 hit, reaching 15, but dipping a couple today at 17. Joshua Caddison, Jesse, on Wolfie's Retro Charts.

to me. The only chart that counts, 1995's Top 20. It's Wolfie's Retro Charts with Joshua Caddison from the album Painted Desert Serenade. Jesse is the song that British radio remembers him for. It's down two at 17. Then in at 16 for the Rugby World Cup, Swing Low Sweet Chariot, Ladysmith Black Mambazo featuring China Black. And now our biggest Top 20 climber, up nine places, Jimmy Somerville reworking Susan Cadogan's 1975 top five hit at 15, Hurt So Good.

0: After Bronski Beat and the Communards, Jimmy Somerville carrying a whole chunk of 80s chart history into a mid-90s cover. Hurt So Good from 24 to a peak of 15. Straight in at 14, Therapy, Stories.
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0: And now in 1995 on Def Jam Records, this has just spent 7 weeks at number one in America. Here it peaked just outside the top 10 at number 11, but it does top the official hip-hop and R&B singles chart. Now resting for Montel Jordan, this is How We Do It.
1: Number 13.

0: still throwing off hit singles after Think Twice spent 7 weeks at number one earlier this year. Only One Road, down from 8 to 12, but keeping Celine Dion's momentum rolling Before My Heart Will Go On turns her into a Titanic-sized singles act in 1998. Brand new at number 11, Reef, Naked.
1: Wolfie's Retro Chart.
0: It's top 10 time, and it's a former number one, falling fast, but one of 1995's club to pop crossover stories. Dreamer by Livin' Joy sits at
1: number 10.

0: Dreamer, which had first appeared last year before returning in 1995 and going all the way to the top, with Janis Robinson's vocal cutting through the Italian house production of Livin' Joy, now down from 4 to 10, Billy Ray Martin, Your Loving Arms, dropping from 6 to 9, and after Suede, David McAlmont teams up with Bernard Butler on Wolfie's Retro Charts next.
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The radio countdown that you planned your weekend around. 1995 with McAlmont and Butler up a couple of places. Number 8 is Yes. Their only top 10 is a duo, but it has the status of a record that people still argue should have gone higher. 7 is Not Moving, Nightcrawlers featuring John Reid, Surrender Your Love. And now on Wolfie's Retro Charts, UB40's lead singer Ali Campbell goes solo and makes number 5, helped by an uncredited female vocal from Pamela Starks. The band still have 5 top 20s ahead, but for now, That Look in Your Eye, Falling a Place, number 6.

0: the week ending 3/6/95. Thank you for checking out The Only Chart That Counts. And there's Baby D with their rave pop rework of the Corgis' 1980 hit and the follow-up to last year's number one success of Let Me Be Your Fantasy. I Need Your Loving. Everybody's got to learn sometime. Straight in at number 5, it will become another top 3 hit for them. And So Pure will then reach that same peak next year.
1: Wolfie's Retro Charts.
0: And now, John Larkin as Scatman John, turning a personal stutter into the hook and message of one of 1995's strangest global hits.
1: Number 4.

0: counting them down as they were from this week in 1995. Scatman, Ski Ba Bop Ba Dop Bop by Scatman John. The first of his two top tens this year, down from 3 to 4, Scatman's World will arrive in September. 1995 on Wolfie's Retro Charts. Let's raise a Guinness to the top three.
1: Number 3.

0: the 1958 Mambo from the King of Mambo gets hauled into the 90s by the Guinness anticipation advert. It sticks around for months and finishes as one of 1995's top 25 sellers by Perez Prado and his orchestra, Gualione, down from 2 to this week's 3. Two songs left on this countdown.
1: Wolfie's Retro Charts.
0: And crashing straight in, turning Pulp from cult favourites into Britpop headliners. It's the first of their 5 top tens, and a song whose reputation only grows from here. The highest new entry, Common People, debuts at
1: number 2.

0: 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Wolfie's Retro Charts Top 20 Rundown.
1: One of the biggest selling singles of all time is coming up, but would you admit to buying it? We'll find out. At 20, Upper Place, Radiohead, Fake Plastic Trees. 19, Down 3, Michelle Gale, Freedom. Tina Arena, Chains, falling 7 at 18 and slipping a couple at 17. Joshua Caddison, Jesse. 16 is new, Ladysmith, Black Mambazo and China Black, Swing Low, Sweet Chariot. Highest climber of 9 to 15, Jimmy Somerville, Hurt, So Good. And Therapy, Stories, straight in at 14. 13 is Not Moving, Montel Jordan, This Is How We Do It. 12, falling 4, Celine Dion. On Only One Road, and new at number 11, Reef, Naked. The top 10 begins with Livin' Joy, dropping 6 with Dreamer. 9, down 3, Billy Ray Martin, Your Loving Arms. Climbing 2 at 8, McCalmont and Butler, Yes. But it's still at 7, Nightcrawlers, featuring John Reed, Surrender Your Love. 6, falling 1, Ali Campbell, That Look in Your Eye. At 5, a new entry, Baby D, I Need Your Loving, Everybody's Got to Learn Sometime. Scatman John with Scatman, down 1 at 4 and down 1 to 3, Perez Prez, Prado and his orchestra, Gualione. And at 2, the highest new entry for Pulp, Common People, which means no change at the top. The Soldier Soldier single from the telly that Simon Cowell helped turn into a chart phenomenon. Week 3 of 7 for Robson and Jerome, White Cliffs of Dover, and this track, Unchained Melody.
0: Wolfie's Retro Charts. This week's number 1.

0: Unchained Melody is number one for the third of 7 weeks and sharing the billing with White Cliffs of Dover, tailor-made for VE Day 1995. The single will end the year as the UK's bestseller, and Robson and Jerome still have two more number ones to come with I Believe and Up on the Roof and What Becomes of the Brokenhearted. And that completes Wolfie's retro charts for another week. Back next time for two more classic chart countdowns, 1978 and 1997, our next pair of years. Have a great week, whatever you're up to. Many thanks for listening, and I'll talk to you soon.
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3: From the Sky News Centre at midnight, the National Police Chiefs counsels to review the language in its anti-racism guidance. It's after teenage student Henry Novak lay dying in handcuffs after his murderer falsely accused him of a racist attack. The Hampshire Force denies claims by Nigel Farage of two-tier policing. Sir Keir Starmer's condemned his calls for rage. In the Lords, Baroness Lawrence, whose son Stephen was murdered in 1993, urged politicians not to turn the clock back.
4: The mere fact that the leader of the opposition in any other place can use my son's name in referring to reform. It took 20 years and more for anybody to understand the murder of my son and to have anybody convicted.
3: Three people have died after a Royal Navy helicopter crashed in Devon. It happened during a training exercise yesterday morning. A man who faked a YouTube live stream to give him a false alibi has been jailed for the murder of his pregnant girlfriend in County Armagh. Stephen McCullough will spend at least 31 years behind bars. Police have released the 999 call he made in December 2022 after claiming to have found Natalie McNally's body.
5: Is the patient breathing?
6: No! She's cold!
5: Okay. Are you saying she's pregnant?
6: Yes!
5: And she's not breathing? Did you say she's cold?
6: She's cold!
5: Okay. Listen to me. I'm gonna help you, okay?
3: MI5's warning spies from China could be posing as recruitment agents to trick British officials into giving them state secrets. The Five Eyes group says they could use sites like LinkedIn and Indeed to advertise fake jobs and then pressure applicants into giving out information. Vladimir Putin's representative in the UK has been summoned by the Foreign Office. It's after a Russian drone hit a building in Romania last week. And world number one, Aryna Sabalenka, says she feels like quitting tennis. She's been knocked out of the French Open quarterfinals. That's the latest. I'm Laura Safe.
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Hi there. Nice to meet you. I'm Frank, and yes, I'm an alcoholic. But I'm 5 years sober. I'm sober because I came to Alcoholics Anonymous, a safe place where I found understanding and support from people who know what it's like to have problems with alcohol. They've walked in my shoes and built a community that embraces hope and healing. They've got a solution that works. I'm an example of that. How? Well, we go to meetings. Not like the ones you see in the telly. It's about connecting and sharing our experiences and learning from one another. We talk about our struggles, our victories, and the tools we use to maintain our sobriety. It's so empowering. We get a sponsor, a person who's just a little further ahead of us in recovery, and we go through the 12-step program of recovery. That's it. But it's not just about getting sober. It's about staying sober. When I came to Alcoholics Anonymous, I had my doubts. But 5 years on, a day at a time, I'm living proof. With the incredible support of the most incredible people, the strength I've found within myself and the tools of recovery, I've built a good life for myself, a life I'm proud of. Sobriety isn't just about quitting alcohol. It's about embracing a whole beautiful new way of living. If you're not sure, come and find out. That's perfectly okay. Alcoholics Anonymous provides a warm welcome, whether you think you're an alcoholic or just curious to find out more. But if alcohol is costing you more than just money, there's a seat for you. If you're scared or unsure, I was too. We all were. You're not alone. You're never alone once you come and join us. There's no interview, no forms to fill in, no questions asked. You just need to come listen. And that's all you need to do to make a start. It's easy to find us. Visit the Alcoholics Anonymous website or call our Scottish helpline to find us. 0131 225 2727. 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What have you got to lose? Alcoholics Anonymous didn't just save my life, it gave me a life worth living. Give us a call. 0131 225 2727. That call might just set you free. If you're struggling with alcohol, there's hope and healing waiting for you in Alcoholics Anonymous. You're not alone. Maybe see you at a meeting soon.

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